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Def Leppard on 96.3 XKE, Fort Wayne's classic rock. You're going to find that on Pyromania and any number of compilations that were released since then. Even some K-Tel stuff, if you remember K-Tel from back in the 80s. Jason with you here. Thanks for letting me hang out with you this evening. We are rolling through an extra long classic rock block. Guns N' Roses, John Mellencamp, Fleetwood Mac, they're all coming up. Here's Green Day on 96.3 XKE. 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

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There's going to be an Aerosmith ballet put on next year by the Virginia National Ballet. 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Virginia National Ballet's Aerosmith is a bold, electrifying world premiere that fuses the power of rock

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Sounds horrible. Jason with you here. We got Guns N' Roses, Tom Petty, John Mellencamp coming up. Here's Boston on 96.3 XKE.

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We are rolling through a classic rock block. We got John Cougar coming up in just a few. Here's Tom Petty.

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0: John Cougar on 96.3 XKE, Fort Wayne's Classic Rock. My name is Jason Lee. We're going to take a short break. We'll be back with another Classic Rock block. We'll get it kicked off with some music from one of the best-selling artists in San Francisco history, so stick around for that. So coming up a week from Saturday, August 8th, mark it on your calendar, we're going to be out in New Haven for the Beer Bottle Open. We do it every year. It's always a blast. We'd love to have you join us once again. It's going to benefit the Make-A-Wish Foundation, so every penny that is made is going to go right to a very worthy cause. It's presented by H&K Chevrolet of New Haven. And what do you get? You get a full round of golf. You get a cart to tool around the golf course with. If you want, everybody has taken it so far, but you could be the outlier. You could be the strange one that walks the course. No one's going to judge you. I might, but nobody important anyway. There's going to be free samples throughout the round. Iggy Subs is going to feed you at the end. There will be prizes. It's going to be a good time. It's a week from Saturday at Whispering Creek Golf Club. It's the Beer Bottle Open. Get a hold of Whispering Creek to get yourself in. 749-5025. 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

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Dio, REO Speedwagon, The Clash, Led Zeppelin, they're all coming up this hour. Here's Pat Benatar on 96.3 XKE.

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Keep on keeping on.

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1: Led Zeppelin on 96.3 XKE, Fort Wayne's Classic Rock. Jason Lee with you here at the end of a classic rock block. We've got another one coming up right around the corner. We'll start it with ZZ Top, a song near and dear to my very heart. 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This Friday's going to be a very special 50-50 Friday. 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

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What's going down? Jason Lee with you here. 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Metallica, Tom Petty, Elton John, yes, they're all coming up, to name a few of the artists this hour. Right now, Guns N' Roses from their first one, I-96 3XKE.

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Metallica, a 96.3 XKE Fort Wayne's classic rock. In 1994, Tom Petty released Wildflowers. The first single off of that was You Don't Know How It Feels, with different lyrics than what he recorded initially. Warner Brothers didn't want him to release a song with the words hit, another joint on it, so it had to be Roll. They also didn't want him to put Girl on LSD on the album, so he went, okay. So he released the single for You Don't Know How It Feels with the released lyrics, the ones that were on the album, the original lyrics that he had recorded, and Girl on LSD on it. Every one of those is iconic. Here's the alternate version of You Don't Know How It Feels by Tom Petty, on 96.3 XKE.

Dire Straits at 96.3 XKE, Fort Wayne's classic rock. What's going down? Jason Lee with you here. Saturday, November 28th, 96.3 XKE is proud to present American Elton. As the name would suggest, it's an American dude who is an incredible Elton John tribute. November 28th, we'll see you there at the Clyde. Pretty much guaranteed we'll hear this song. Here's Tiny Dancer at 96.3 XKE.

0: Yes, a 96.3 XKE, Fort Wayne's Classic Rock. How you doing, Jason, with you here at the end of a classic rock block. We're going to take about a five-ish minute break. We'll be right back with AC/DC, Stevie Ray Vaughan, Joan Jett, the Chili Peppers, Van Halen in there as well. August 8th, a week from Saturday, we're going to be out in New Haven. We're going to be taking part in the 2026 edition of the Beer Bottle Open. We do it every year. This year, it's going to benefit Make-A-Wish. It's going to be a blast. It's at Whispering Creek Golf Club in New Haven, and we'd love to have you with us. It's always a good time. Jay and I just pretty much just cruise around the course and hit balls where we can. We don't even keep score. We just like, hey, that was a good hit. Woohoo! Maybe you guys are going to be a little bit more on it. I imagine you will. If you're going to be taking part in it, you're going to want to keep track of your score, right? Especially since there's going to be prizes at the end of the round. Plus, on top of that, you're going to get free samples. You're going to get fed at the end by Iggy Subs. It's going to be a lot of fun. It's happening a week from Saturday, August 8th at Whispering Creek Golf Club. If you'd like to join us for the Beer Bottle Open, get a hold of Whispering Creek at 749-5025. 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

Joan Jett and the Blackhearts on 96.3 XKE Fort Wayne's Classic Rock. Would that be considered her signature track? Or is it I Hate Myself for Loving You? I imagine on some days it's just a coin toss. At any rate, that's the one I wanted to play this hour. Zeppelin right around the corner. We're going to be heading out to the Himalayas for that one. We've also got the Chili Peppers and Van Halen heading down to Central America for that one. Right now, Australia for Midnight Oil on 96.3 XKE.

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0: Van Halen on 96.3 XKE, Fort Wayne's Classic Rock. That is the end of my gig. We will talk once again tomorrow evening for the Hump Day edition of my show. Get you closer to Friday than we are to Monday. It always rocks solid. Stick around. We're going to kick things off next with the Cars off of their first one and also Scorpions from their bestseller right here on 96.3 XKE.
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Wrote their own songs. 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
4: Hello?
5: Lisa. It's Mr. Ball.
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1: Ladies and gentlemen, we're glad you joined us. You found it. It's the Bob and Tom Show with Tom Griswold, Chick McGee, Christy Lee, Josh Arnold, and a cast of misfits ready to entertain you. 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
3: Hi.
2: There's Jessica Allsman.
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2: There's Pat Godwin.
5: Hey, Chick.
2: There's Josh Arnold.
6: Hi there.
2: Ace Cosby's here.
7: Hey, Chick.
2: Hey, Matt. There's Jeff Oskey.
8: Hello, sir.
2: I am Chick, and we're getting ready for... what is it? Sexy time?
8: Oh, so excited.
3: Yeah, it's coming up.
2: And our streak continues. We've helped a total of no one with their relationships, and we hope for that to continue.
3: And just so you're not confused, it is Tuesday.
2: Yes.
3: Not Wednesday.
2: Normally it is Wednesday.
6: So if it's like your trash day, usually when Allie, it's Allie day, don't take it out
3: today. Don't take it out. Exactly.
2: Well, I mean, you
3: can. It can throw your whole week off.
6: Yeah, you're going to get raccoons.
2: Yeah. Well, you got them lids on there, you know. Oh, this might be toothpick wisdom.
6: I think we do have a little toothpick wisdom going on here. Yeah, we got to wait for the appropriate...
2: We don't have that.
6: I believe it's on its way. Now you've got it.
2: That's right. Toothpick wisdom.
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2: Well, let me tell you something. You will put your garbage out too soon. Here's what you're going to have. You're going to have raccoons. You'll be up to your neck in raccoons. But... they're good eating.
9: How about a little toothpick wisdom?
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10: Next week, an outro.
3: Arizona.
6: This has been
2: toothpick wisdom.
3: Arizona State University is now offering a content creation major.
6: I don't blame him.
3: Tom would be out of his mind upset about this.
6: I know, but guess what he's been focused on the last month?
3: Right. The Bachelor of Arts program is designed to teach students

0: how to build an audience, market themselves, and grow a career as an influencer.
1: Why not?
2: Absolutely.
1: Yeah. It's a new job. It is.
0: Sure it is. Sure. Coursework will emphasize content planning, video and podcast production, global perspectives, and personal branding. If I were younger, I would be taking this for sure.
3: It actually works for multiple things. If you need a brand, a business, or go out and do sales.
1: Right.
0: The program's final project requires students to choose a social media platform where they will develop a growth strategy, create content, and gain followers throughout the semester. I wonder if they get their grade based on how many followers they get.
1: Wow, I don't know.
3: Because the hot girl is probably going to get more followers.
2: Well,
3: I would think.
1: And the uggos.
3: Yeah.
2: No one wants the uggos.
4: Sex sells. That's never changed.
0: Well, that's true.
1: Yeah,
4: it's true.
1: World's oldest profession there.
0: Yeah.
1: Content creator.
4: I thought it was bakery. Okay.
0: CBS News reports scientists say a meteorite that crashed into a New Jersey home in 2024.
4: A meteorite.
0: Contains what scientists are calling alien world chemistry.
1: What is this now?
0: The study found evidence the meteorite once contained highly concentrated salty water or brine.
1: What?
0: Supporting the idea asteroids like this may have delivered some of the chemical building blocks needed for life on Earth.
4: That's right.
0: Which means out there somewhere.
4: I read online, I don't know if I got this right, but I read it like three times. There are more planets in the universe than there are grains of sand on Earth.
1: Wow, isn't that amazing?
0: That is amazing.
4: That's nuts, right? You know how many grains of sand there are?
5: Yeah. Look up, you go out into the country, you look up the stars for days.
3: And some of them don't exist anymore. Yeah. They're already
0: burnt out.
3: Yeah.
4: If you're seeing them, they're gone. And new ones are coming back.
5: That's crazy.
4: That's nuts, man.
0: Hard to think about that, isn't it?
4: It makes you think, doesn't it?
1: Yes, that's all fake.
6: Toothpick wisdom.
4: Makes you think.
6: On the Bob and Tom Show.
4: You know, Josh and I were out there by our garbage can looking up at the sky, feeding the raccoons, and we thought, how many planets are there up there?
1: And you know what I said.
4: What'd you say?
1: Too many to count.
4: This has been Too Thick List. Christy? Oh.
0: The owner of a 2-Michelin-starred restaurant in South Korea could go to jail over a dessert topped with ants.
1: Really?
0: Prosecutors say the chef violated food safety laws by serving ants that are not approved for human consumption.
1: Is this A-N-T or A-U-N-T?
0: This is A-N-T.
1: Ah.
0: So I want to know what ants are approved for human consumption.
4: Yes. Wasn't there a... naughty movies it was Aunt Peg when I was a kid.
1: Maybe. I'm not aware.
4: Yeah, some guy's hot aunt or something. Her name was Aunt Peg. And
1: some guy's hot aunt.
0: The investigation.
4: She would babysit, you know.
1: I'll look it up.
0: Oh, yeah, sure. Come on.
1: Aunt Peg porn?
4: Yeah.
1: Is that what I should look up?
4: Oh, yeah.
2: You're going to get some weird stuff coming up.
0: The investigation.
2: With the Peg
4: say goodbye to your phone, okay?
0: The investigation began after officials spotted photos of the unusual dessert on blogs and social media. It's located in Seoul's upscale Gangnam district.
4: Gangnam style.
0: Reportedly served ant-sprinkled sorbet to customers who requested the flavor.
1: Mm.
0: What do ants taste like?
2: Red ants. Ant.
3: Have you ever seen the red ants, or smelled them? They actually smell like ivory soap.
0: Huh. I did not know
1: Weird.
3: Yeah.
0: Restaurant had been using the garnish for 4 years before authorities stepped in and stopped it.
5: Why are you sniffing ants?
3: You know, it's one of those things my dad told us, and then we had to test it, and it's like, how about that?
5: Huh. I never knew.
3: But are the ants alive?
4: Do you have a follow-up on Aunt Peg?
1: So much. apparently Aunt Peg was played by somebody named Juliet Anderson.
4: Yes, yes.
1: And
4: very sweet.
0: Is she pretty?
4: As I recall.
1: In that 70s pointy boobed sort of, yeah.
0: Uh-huh.
1: And, you can find all her videos all over.
4: No kidding.
1: Yeah. Vintage Aunt Peg.
4: Oh, my
1: classic
4: God.
1: Aunt Peg porn and retro videos.
4: Oh, yeah.
5: Do you have any titles?
1: I have some names of the tube sites where she's available.
5: Oh.
4: Oh, yeah?
1: I Wank. Tube Porn Classic.
4: Uh-huh.
1: And this is my favorite. How do I say this? It starts with a C.
4: Uh-huh.
1: And it has to do with male DNA.
4: Right.
0: Rhymes with gum.
1: C guru. C guru.

0: Whoa.
1: He's a guru.
2: He's a guru. Uh-huh. I'm not a doctor. I'm a guru.
1: Wow.
2: Yeah.
1: Aunt Peg.
2: Yeah.
3: Good for Aunt.
2: I don't know why I remembered that.
1: Now, do you remember if the guy whose aunt it is, if he's dismayed by her behavior or...
4: intrigued.
1: I'm so tired. All I want to do is have dinner with my aunt, but she's always out banging somebody.
2: I think it built up to him and his aunt, I think.
1: Oh, gosh. All right.
2: Yeah. That was the storyline, as I remember.
3: UK police were called to investigate after children's paper sculptures were found to have been constructed from the pages of an explicit novel. I don't know if Aunt Peg was mentioned in it, but...
1: Oh, what is it, 50 Shades of Origami?
3: I guess. according to The Guardian, an older man had been handing out googly-eyed paper hedgehogs made from donated books to raise money for charity.
1: Hey, this guy didn't know.
5: No.
3: On closer inspection, some parents were shocked to discover that their children's hedgehogs contained text from an erotic novel. Oh. After being notified, the police in Merseyside spoke with the man who was reportedly mortified by the mistake.
1: Yeah, he
3: had no malice, and there was no...
2: That googly eyes is from Everything Everywhere All at Once or something.
3: Mm-hmm.
2: They put googly eyes on rocks or whatever the hell it was. Yeah.
3: Googly eyes.
2: Supposed to be a big time message, I guess, or something. I don't
3: know. You want to play a song? Maybe you have a song for this story, Pat.
0: What is it?
3: A man posing as a commercial airline pilot caught trying to smuggle 22 pounds of cocaine through a Colombian airport. The man was traveling to Barcelona when officials at El Dorado International Airport noticed his ill-fitting uniform.
2: El Dorado.
3: Not only was the man's build larger than the size of his uniform, but some accessories did not match those used by a real commercial pilot. A search revealed narcotics strapped to his body. He was charged with drug trafficking and manufacturing or possession of narcotics.
2: I'd like to think where his wings were, he had a little propeller. you just spin them.
4: Or it's the wings they give the little kids when they get on the plane.
2: Yeah, I'm a pilot.
4: I love that.
2: Coke on the plane?
0: Well, I should have Coke on the plane, but I don't because I had a lot of work to do this morning. It's my first day playing. I had to play a lot. A lot of excuses are going on right now. My lack of work ethic.
3: Sure.
0: And, but I do have Coke in the boat, obviously, the original. But we've all heard that, and maybe you don't need to hear that. But I'd love to do it. Do you want to hear Coke in the boat instead?
2: I want to hear Coke in the boat.
1: Who doesn't?
2: Yes.
0: Well, darn it, let's do it.
3: It's been a long time.
2: It's your big hit. People love this.
0: This is a hard one. No, I got it.
1: Yeah.
2: Oh, yeah.
1: He's playing it.
2: He's playing it. I love this guy.
0: Well, I'd like to know where you got the cookie.
1: On the boat.
0: Yeah, we'd like to know where.

0: That was such great team play.
1: Where would the cocaine be if somebody were smuggling it in their rear end?
0: Coke in the butt.
1: Coke in the butt. Hey, hey.
0: Coke in the butt. Said, I know. Rooster, in the, rooster in the butt.
1: That went better than I ever thought it could.
2: Coke in the butt. You know, it's time to get away the Hyundai getaway sales event.
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0: Oh, boy.
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2: right?
3: Oh, I can remember it.
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1: We're back in the O'Reilly Auto Parts studios. 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
3: Hi.
1: There's Josh Arnold.
4: Hi there.
1: I feel like we're outnumbered, man. There's Ace Cosby.
2: You are about to be as soon as we bring up Allie.
1: There's Jeff Oskey.
4: I think that's kind of the key here. They are the idea.
1: Chick McGee and Allie should be there. She is.
4: Hi, Allie.
1: Hello, Allie.
2: Hi, yes. She's in the UK.
5: I'm in the UK. Yep.
3: Ooh, fancy stove.
2: Uh-huh.
1: So what is it, like 2 o'clock there to 3:30, a quarter to 9? What is it?
5: 2 o'clock. You got it first.
1: 2 o'clock. Okay.
5: Well, 2:20. Yes.
1: 2:20. Isn't that
5: exactly
1: funny? Isn't that odd, Josh? Different times in different places.
4: And it's completely unnecessary.
1: Okay.
5: Should be the same time everywhere all the time.
4: That's right.
1: That's right.
2: Well, you got letters for us, Alzie?
1: Allie, Hooker? Yeah, okay, here we go. Yeah, it's a ladies' day here. Maybe we can turn our streak around.
4: I think
1: not
4: the people
1: helping.
4: Demanded more female perspective.
5: Female energy?
4: Yeah.
2: Oh,
4: yeah.
2: You think?
4: Yeah.
2: Good.
5: Perfect.
4: What, are you being a smart ass?
1: Right, yes. Hey, Christy's being a smart ass.
2: Yeah.
1: I'm not picking up on cues. I don't know what the hell's going on around here. Go ahead, darling.
5: Dear Allie, my boyfriend is a mommy's boy, and his mom does everything for him.
3: Uh-oh.
5: When anything goes wrong or he needs anything, he calls his mom, and it's annoying for two reasons. It takes away his masculinity, and it makes me worried that I'm going to have to do everything for him if we end up getting married. Do I bring it up or just ride this out?
2: Well, it's not going to change.
4: No, yeah, I think this is this is how he is.
1: That sounds like a deal breaker to me.
2: And she will be a part of your life the whole way.
3: Yeah.
5: Yes.
3: Will she do stuff for you?
1: Alive.
3: Like, maybe she'll do stuff for you, though. Can you take advantage of it and become like mommy's girl?
6: Yeah.
3: You need some help?
4: True. This is a letter. She cannot respond to questions we have.
3: You're such a dick.
2: You better hope his mom likes you.
4: He's not. He's because she's worried that she's going to have to take care of him.
3: Ew.
6: Yeah.
4: That is ew, isn't it?
6: It is ew. Yeah.
2: I don't have boys. You're the one that can.
6: It's different. Definitely. They just gravitate. The family usually gravitates towards the girl's family.
2: That's
6: right?
2: True.
6: That's natural.
2: Mm-hmm.
6: And so to be a boy mom and to be second tier, essentially, like that's. So if she's playing this role in your relationship already, you're screwed. Like, it's, get out. Get out now.
3: I want to know what she's doing for him, I guess.
5: But I think he might be, like, the girlfriend might be worried the mom and the boyfriend will gang up on her as opposed to the mom doing stuff for her.
6: Yeah.
5: Too. Like, if they get into a fight and he calls the mom.
2: She's gonna side with her son.
1: Oh, yeah.
5: Absolutely.
3: She's not in the relationship though. She doesn't get a say.
2: Oh yes, she is.
6: With the mama's boy, it kind of comes with that territory.
3: Yeah. Better start helping pay for rent or something if she wants to shove her foot in there. It's weird.
6: That's tough though, because I've

0: found where I'll talk to my son about something and I'm like, hey, you and I never had this conversation. Go talk to your girlfriend. I was like, if you have any questions, I'll help you, but you have to choose her first. Like, she's a number one priority now.
1: Oh.
0: Yeah, like mom's second fiddle. Yeah.
2: Oh,
0: yeah, that's a part of letting go. You got to cut the apron strings.
2: Well,
0: it's
2: they
0: done.
2: Don't all do that. Jess.
0: No, they don't. They don't. Yeah. Ugh.
2: Yeah.
3: I was hearing like calling, Mom, what am I allergic to? Yes. Mom, will you cut my steak?
0: Yeah, stuff like that.
3: It's creepy.
4: Well, yeah. I'd like to have somebody cut my steak. I mean, that'd be cool. Yeah.
0: That
4: sounds pretty good. Okay. As Tom would say, next.
5: Next. Dear Allie, my boyfriend's ex cheated on him, and he basically said she's been dead to him ever since. He says he's never looked her up on social media or even thought about her since the breakup. I saw over his shoulder the other day when he was looking up something on Instagram that she was actually on his top search. Mm. I kept it to myself, but do you think this is a pretty serious red flag? I know if I bring it up to him, I'll probably sound crazy, but I think he went out of his way to tell me he doesn't look her up, and he does, which is a problem.
4: Boy.
2: Why is it a problem?
1: Well,
5: because he lied about it.
1: If he had not, said anything, he would have been better off.
0: Yeah, I guess. Yeah.
1: Maybe he, at the time, he hadn't looked her up. And then when she brought her up to him, then he started thinking,
0: yes.
1: Oh, yeah, I wonder what she is up to.
0: She piqued the interest. Yeah.
1: Yes,
6: there is
1: yes.
6: a chance.
0: Yeah.
6: So I say ask him.
4: But which is worse, him looking up his old girlfriend or her searching his Instagram?
0: She saw it over his shoulder.
6: This wasn't
5: a
6: saw. Yeah. So that's, I mean, he was on Instagram. She saw what he was.
2: Or the fact that he lied.
0: So have you searched an ex just out of curiosity? Obviously you're not going to act on it any more than just looking, right? Like, hot's his wife? How many kids does he have? Stuff like that.
6: Yeah, I think you could easily, or you should just ask him, go, hey, you know what? I wasn't trying to look, but I saw over your shoulder that you had searched her.
2: How's she doing?
3: Yeah, plus one of his friends might have been like, hey, look how fat she got. And he's like, oh, I have to see this.
1: Right.
0: That's true, too.
3: Yeah. Or now he's bald. Yeah. Go look.
0: Yeah.
3: Yeah.
6: Hmm.
2: Or maybe just.
5: It's funny. I wouldn't believe anyone who said they've never thought about or looked up their ex
2: at
5: all.
2: I wouldn't believe that either.
5: That's crazy.
2: Yeah. I'm with you, Allie.
5: It's too easy to do now.
2: Mm-hmm.
4: Oh, that's for sure.
5: Although I did actually do the road with, you guys know and love him, Nick Griffin. Years ago, and he said after his divorce, he never, ever checked up or looked or thought about his ex. And I do believe him.
0: I do believe him, too.
4: I believe, I believe Nick. Yeah.
2: I do know people like that.
6: I have exes I've never...
5: Once it's done, it's done for him.
6: I have a number of exes I've never looked up.
4: Yeah. No kidding.
6: Yeah.
3: No desire.
6: Now, it doesn't mean that I haven't thought, oh, I wonder what they're up to. Right. But in a way of like, I kind of, you know, I hope they're fine or doing well, but I've never...
0: I had a crush on a boy named George in fifth grade, and I looked him up because I was like, he was really cute in fifth grade. I wonder what he looks like now.
3: That's fair.
0: Yeah.
6: What was the verdict?
0: I couldn't find him.
6: Oh, okay.
0: George.
5: Oh.
0: Central Elementary School. Where are you?
4: Jorge. Huh.
5: Now he'll pop up for sure.
0: Right.
2: Next.
5: Okay.
4: There you go.
5: Dear Allie, I started dating my boyfriend pretty quickly after his divorce. It's been going well for 6 months, but he's afraid to introduce me to any of his family because they all really liked his ex and thought that they both needed more time before they should date other people. I don't know why they're determining that for his ex, too. Do you guys agree or disagree?
2: I wouldn't push that. Mm-mm. Just take your time. Yeah.
5: Yeah.
2: Because everybody's got a different...
4: There's no hard and fast rule.
2: Grief period, if you will. Yeah.
6: Yeah, do your new person a favor by...
2: First of all, you don't have to deal with this family. I mean, you should be grateful.
0: Yeah, get away on this.
2: Yeah, but yeah, just give it some time.
0: But I think it should be like AA, like for 1 year. You don't date anybody. You just keep it.
6: Oh, I see what you're saying.
0: Yeah, for 1 year, there's no dating anybody. There's no relationships. There's no sex. You just work on you.
1: Ugh.
5: No way. Yeah.
1: I just got divorced. I'm going to have sex.
3: But you're not going to get engaged to the next chick that you date.
4: But you like get physically ill if you don't have sex on a regular basis.
1: That's right.
4: That's right.
2: Don't all men get that way?
1: Yeah.
2: That's what I've been
6: doing. Were you a serial monogamist? Oh,
1: Yeah.
6: Okay.
1: So, I don't know what that means, but sure.
6: It means you only eat cereal alone.
1: Yeah.
6: When you got out of one relationship, you... wanted to quickly get into another one.
1: Oh, no. But with me, like, I don't.

0: hook up. Like, if, right. like right. a girl likes me, like, it's taken some time to, like, win her over.
1: Yeah.
0: Like, years. So, if there is a thing, it usually gets pretty quick.
2: Oh, okay.
0: You know what I mean? Yeah, like, yeah. It turns into a relationship.
1: Hmm. Yeah.
0: It's really boring.
3: What's the thing where people just sleep with someone immediately? What's that called? Like a
1: rebound?
3: The rebound thing, yeah.
0: I tried. Yeah. Like, I wanted to have rebound sex, but you got to have somebody else who wants to help you out.
4: Being drunk on a Saturday.
0: Yeah.
3: Two-way road.
5: I'm drunk and horny.
3: Okay, dear Allie, my boyfriend smells down there, and when I complain and tell him to shower, he says I'm ruining the romance.
4: Nope.
3: I said he needs to make sure that he's not smelly when we're hooking up then, and he said, once again, it would take the spontaneity out of it. Mm-mm. But what I meant was, shouldn't you just be clean down there regularly?
4: Yes.
3: I feel like I'm talking to a five-year-old.
4: Exactly.
2: Yes, some boys don't ever learn to wash. This is a real thing. I'm not kidding. It is insane. And I'm learning this from my single friends. I have heard horror stories that they are like, well, I wash my hair and the shampoo runs my down my back and down my butt crack. So I washed. And it's like, no.
1: Oh.
2: No, we need cloth to cheeks spread. And you have got to wash that. But there's... Allie, am I wrong? Have you had, I mean, it is, there are men who just flat do not wash down.
1: It is kind of an unfair.
3: I think so, totally. They think the soap just gets everywhere automatically. It's like, you got to scrub. Yes. My God.
2: Yeah, check your drawers.
1: I don't get
4: why. I don't understand that
1: either. As soon as the girl said, hey, I'm not enjoying the smell down there.
5: Right.
1: I'm not going to do anything until you wash. I'm immediately washing.
4: Right.
1: What are you talking about?
6: He's a narcissist. Get down there, girl. Enjoy it.
4: Bro. That's probably true, too.
6: Serving you
3: that
6: dinner.
3: That probably is. Right, because who would fight against that? Like, that's a crazy thing to push back on if someone's telling you that you
1: smell.
2: And wouldn't you be so embarrassed?
6: Yeah.
3: Yes.
5: I'd never get over it.
4: Why wouldn't she there are a lot of fish in the sea.
6: Yeah,
4: go find another one that doesn't smell.
2: Yes.
5: You don't want a stinky fish.
4: Come on. No, you don't.
1: No, you don't.
4: No stinky fish.
0: You want
4: fish.
0: A blowfish.
5: Yeah. Just a quick blowfish every now and then, right?
1: Yeah, this guy's an idiot.
0: Yeah.
4: Get rid of him.
3: Yeah, if he's pushing back on that, that's insane. Yeah.
5: Let him put his stink somewhere else.
1: Yeah. Kick pig pen to the skirt, curb.
5: That's right. Damn right. All right. Thanks, Allie.
4: Thanks, Allie.
3: Thanks,
4: and where
3: guys.
4: Can we reach Allie? Okay. That's Allie. Allie Marie. A-L-L-I-E.
6: No E.
5: A-L-L-I-E-R-E.
4: See, we need a tone.
1: Everybody all at once.
7: Next.
5: Well, that is like a
1: I swear to God, it immediately puts me in a terrible mood.
2: It hits me right under the belly button.
1: Yeah.
4: I hate it.
5: Hey, here's something. When you speed while driving, you have less time to react. You know this. A sharp turn could take you by surprise. You veer off the road. Another car could pop out. A truck could brake suddenly. A cyclist could enter the road ahead. And a pedestrian might be walking their dog, and your foot on the gas might lead to a tragedy. You may not think any of these things could happen to you, but you won't see them coming until they happen and it's too late. When you're speeding, you don't have time to course correct. You don't have time to stop, and it only takes an instant for a disaster. The speed limit isn't just there to protect you. It's there to protect your passengers, other drivers, cyclists, pedestrians, and everyone sharing the road. So, slow down, obey the law, and help keep everyone around you safe. 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
1: Welcome back to the Bob and Tom Show. We're in the O'Reilly Auto Parts studios at the news desk. Christy Lee.
2: Hi.
1: There's Pat Godwin.
3: Hello.
1: Back and in the saddle, playing that guitar like a champ.
3: What a day back, man.
1: Wow. There's Jessica Alsman.
4: Hi.
1: There's Josh Arnold.
5: I'm going to give you the Christy Lee.
6: Hi.
2: Very demure.
1: Yes. Ace Cosby.
7: Hello.
1: Jeff Oskay.
8: Hello.
1: I'm Chick McGee, and I think, do we have any Vaya con Dios news? See you later.
2: Two humanoid robots have gotten married.
1: All right. Well, now it's about time. Those kids made that girl legal. What?
4: They no. They freaking hate me.
2: The robots exchanged vows written by artificial intelligence, of course, at Moscow's Pushkin Library.
9: Pushkin. This is where it all starts with the Russian accent.
2: Russia's first robot wedding was staged to raise awareness of the nation's humanoid robotic efforts.
9: You know, all Pushkin's pink on the inside. you remember
8: sweet,
9: that.
8: Sweet Pushkin.
9: Sweet Pushkin.
2: They do not have Russian names.
9: No.
2: The two robots named Robert and Matilda.
9: Bob and Tilly.
2: Yeah.
9: That's not Russian.
2: No. Were constructed by the Russian company IT Imperial. Yes.
8: So,
2: best of luck to the couple.
1: What if it's It Imperial?
8: Pronounce it. It's just pronounced It.
2: It.
8: Yes. It.
2: I wonder if
8: it.
2: They had a... Oh, there they are. All dressed in...
4: So creepy.
5: What a beautiful couple.
8: That is absurd.
1: What is it? Congratulations.
2: Best wishes
1: for the bride. Congratulations to the girl.
2: I wonder if they had a honeymoon.
1: What? Yeah. You're very definite. You're supposed to... Yeah. You don't say congratulations to the bride. That implies she landed him. It's very rude.
2: Is that true?
1: That's absolutely true.
2: Huh.
5: Wow.
1: Look it up.
2: Oh, I believe you. I knew there was one
1: or
2: the other.
1: Just think of me as Mr. Manners.
2: Oh, okay.
1: Who do you know that has better manners than me?
2: Everyone?
1: Mm. Yes, but other than that, that's exactly the right answer.
5: Can you say... You can say congratulations to him, though?
1: Yes.
5: Okay.
2: And best wishes to the bride.
1: Best wishes,
2: okay.
5: Best wishes.
2: The
1: dirty hole.
2: See, that's how I'll remember it. Bride best. BB.
5: What about when the bride is walking down the aisle? Is it okay to yell, get that thickness?
9: Well, here comes the bride, all dressed in pink.
5: Dracula's
2: what?
5: Wedding.
2: What is that?
5: What's going on?
1: That's a Russian guy. Oh, let's out some stink. Right?
8: Yeah, sure. That's where you got to go with that, right?
2: Speaking of weddings,
1: okay. The
2: GLP-1 craze is now affecting the wedding dress industry. According to a survey from the wedding planning platform Zola, 10% of engaged couples say they plan to use GLP-1s to slim down for the big day.
5: Oh.
2: And according to The Guardian, brides taking drugs like Ozempic have left designers scrambling to accommodate their clients' rapid weight loss. Some smaller businesses have had to adapt by asking brides to give them a guarantee that they will pay for the dress whether it fits on their wedding day or not.
4: Wow.
1: Well, that doesn't seem like something they could enforce.
5: I thought, of course, that could be enforced.
2: Yeah, I would think.
1: Really?
5: If you buy a shirt at a store and then you lose weight, you can't go back to the store and go, hey, I want my money back.
1: No. No, you can't. No, you can't. No, you can't. I've done it many times.
5: Oh, wow.
4: I paid for a bridesmaid's dress that I'm pretty sure they didn't even alter, and they just said they did, but I was too afraid to say anything because it was still way too long and way too big in the chest. So it dropped during the ceremony. I literally was walking, and I stepped on the dress, and it started, because it was like a strapless, and started to come down right in front of the father.
5: Oh.
4: Yes.
2: Yikes.
4: Had to stop, do a little wiggle, pull up. It was weird.
2: A Pennsylvania borough's land ordinance has forced an unidentified resident to give up her 6 emotional support chickens.
1: I didn't know Pennsylvania had boroughs.
2: Apparently.
1: Is that right?
8: Not pronounced like that.
1: Oh.
2: Well, how do they say it?
8: They don't say

0: Barrels.
1: I said burros.
0: You said burros.
1: I'm not.
0: You went burros.
1: I'm not Irish or Scottish. What's wrong with you?
2: Why did you go breve?
0: You went burros. You said Pennsylvania blues.
1: Why don't you guys all kiss my ass?
3: You know how they pronounce it in Russia. Burros.
1: God.
0: Burros.
1: Jesus.
3: Here comes the bride all dressed in pink.
1: Pennsylvania burros land ordinance forced an unidentified resident. I am going to bust your chops.
2: Bust your chops.
3: They are so turned on right now.
2: Oh, yeah.
4: Look at them.
3: They can hardly
2: stand
3: it.
2: Why don't you get a room?
1: We're leaving her without her animals that her therapist recommended.
3: Huh? A chicken?
1: Resident suffers from clinically diagnosed mental health struggles, including PTSD, and said she relied on the chickens named Kathy, Mary, Bailey, Ruby, Abigail, and Elizabeth to help her leave her house and manage daily anxiety.
3: Now I'm going to beat somebody's ass.
2: A couple things you could have left out there. I mean, it was like a list.
0: You could have read ahead there.
1: Those were all the names of the chickens.
3: Shut up.
4: This lady is. Yeah.
3: Moving along. You could have picked any names.
0: You knew what you were doing.
3: Yeah.
1: I just read what's given to me.
2: The chickens' names were Kathy, Mary, Betsy, Adam.
0: Kim.
1: Oh, God.
3: I'd send you to Gulag. That's what I do, bitch.
1: Apparently, your therapist.
3: That sounds like a Russian name, doesn't it?
1: Bitch.
3: Beach.
4: Beach.
3: Ludmilla Beach. She's a gymnast.
0: Very supple.
3: We're in the O'Reilly Auto Parts studios. 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

0: Hello?
1: Lisa, it's Mr. Ball.
0: I was just on my way into work.
1: Can we talk?
0: Sure.
1: Your background check just came back and...
0: I can explain.
1: I'm sorry, but we're gonna have to let you go.
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0: Studios, it's the Bob and Tom Show. Christy Lee at the news desk.
1: Hello.
0: Hello, hello, hello. There's Pat Godwin.
2: Hey, Chick.
0: Pat off the DL. He's all ready to roll. Played a couple songs yesterday.
2: Felt good.
0: Felt real good, he says.
2: Didn't sound good, felt good.
0: No.
1: It sounded great. Got three in the quiver today.
0: There's Josh Arnold.
3: Hi.
0: There's Jeff Oskay.
4: Yes, sir.
0: Ace Cosby.
5: Hello.
0: I'm Chick, and here we are. That's right. Dear Bob and Tom Show, I absolutely love you guys. I even remember meeting the Chick McGee at an Indianapolis Ice game with the Electric Amish when I was 7 years old. I'm not old. You're old. How about that? Whatever you guys are doing, keep doing it. I'm forever a fan. Well, thank you, Tyler. I appreciate that. We all appreciate it.
4: I'm glad to hear you were nice to a seven-year-old.
0: Yes, I was.
4: Out in public.
0: Yeah.
4: It's hit or miss sometimes.
0: It is hit or miss. Were you a seven-year-old and I told you to get off my stage or something?
4: Maybe.
0: That could have happened. Yeah, that could have definitely happened. So we've got news and sports coming up, and we've got emails from our listeners around the world. And also today, Greg Warren will be checking in.
1: Yay!
0: With the Warren Report.
1: Oh, I'm supposed to say boo.
0: And we are 8 days away from the beginning of the NFL season, preseason. We'll be talking with Joe Theismann, number 7, later on this morning.
1: Have you talked to him this summer? Do you know what he's up to?
0: I have not talked to him.
1: Oh, those will be fun.
0: I normally wish him a happy birthday, and then he wishes me a happy birthday. I don't think friendship is stretching it. I don't. He's aware of me.
1: I think he would call you his friend.
0: Yeah, and we went to a game with him one time. That was kind of fun. Yeah. So there you go.
1: I mean, that's a friend.
0: He drove
1: you in his car, didn't he?
0: He did.
1: Yeah.
0: Yeah, and he put in a Mr. Obvious CD. It was the weirdest thing of my life.
1: Whoa.
0: I didn't tell him that I spent some Sunday afternoons cussing him for throwing interceptions. I didn't tell him. I did not tell him that.
5: He should know. I mean,
0: he knows what
5: he feels.
0: He doesn't play well. He knows.
5: Yeah.
0: And speaking of not playing well, this came out yesterday. San Francisco 49ers head coach Kyle Shanahan, I like to call him the petulant child, is taking the blame for that car crash that left him with a concussion and other injuries. He said he took his eyes off the road to reach for his fallen cell phone.
1: Oh, that old one.
0: And he hit another vehicle.
1: Wow.
0: Shanahan crashed into a 21-year-old woman driving in the other direction in Palo Alto on July 14th. Oh, those 21-year-olds run into me and wreck my life. There you go. And Aaron Rodgers has made it official. He is
1: retiring.
0: This is his last season.
1: Oh.
0: There's no doubt about it. He said this season will be his last.
1: Is he still married? Did he ever
0: identify
1: who he married?
0: I don't know. I don't know when he got married. I don't know if he's still married. He has one of those black rubber rings, wedding rings, whatever you call those. Have you seen these?
1: Yeah. Mm-hmm.
2: Sure.
0: Mm-hmm. Have you seen these? Have you done? Yeah. They're like neoprene or something, and the athletes wear them, I guess, because there's less.
1: They can't get
0: finger
1: pinched. They don't have to get their fingers cut off if
0: that's
1: their ring causes a problem. You don't wear any rings, do you?
0: I don't wear any rings. A gentleman only wears one piece of jewelry. That's a watch.
1: Really?
0: I've always heard that. I don't know if it's true or not.
1: Well, you got to wear a wedding ring.
0: I can't. Oh, men don't wear wedding rings. Back me up on this, fellas.
2: Yeah, no.
0: Right?
2: Yeah.
1: Yeah, they do.
2: That's the new thing.
4: No.
1: Even Tom is wearing a wedding ring.
2: He doesn't know the new thing.
1: Yeah. Well, that's true.
0: I guarantee you he's lost it since the last time we saw him. Absolutely.
1: Would you wear a wedding ring, Josh?
5: No.
1: You wouldn't?
0: Honest to gosh, did your dad wear a wedding ring?
5: No.
0: No kidding.
5: No, oh. I don't want any rings on, but I'll keep it on me if I have to or something, but I won't wear it.
4: Would you expect the woman to wear hers?
5: Oh, I don't care if she does or not.
4: Oh, okay.
5: As far as I'm concerned, I can get married with no rings.
4: Okay,
0: yeah.
4: Cool.
0: No kidding.
5: Yeah.
0: Oh,
5: yeah.
1: I bet she doesn't feel that way.
0: I keep asking this.
5: It doesn't matter to me.
0: And nobody knows the reason why. It's what, 2 months salary or 3 months salary
1: that was
0: or something?
1: An ad campaign.
0: Is that under the bridge? We don't have to do that?
1: I think you do whatever your heart desires.
0: Okay.
1: Well. And now with man-made diamonds, it's.
0: Oh, yeah.
1: Boy, I had that conversation yesterday with someone.
0: You're sitting around talking about diamonds?
1: Well, because.
2: Man-made?
1: Yeah,
0: the man-made.
1: Her daughter might be getting engaged, and they were looking at rings, and they went to a store, and that's all they had, and she was not happy about it because she wants a real one, and
0: Does the intended know that she's thinking about getting married?
1: Yeah, they were together.

0: Oh, okay.
1: Yeah.
0: Oh.
1: Yeah, the couple was together looking at rings.
0: I wonder what which came first, looking for rings or him asking her to marry him.
1: I don't know that he's asked her yet. I think they just are looking at rings.
0: No kidding. Well, that seems kind of like a shotgun engagement.
2: You want to have the right ring to ask with, right?
1: Yeah, that's what I would think. Don't you?
0: Yeah, yeah, I guess. Yeah, I don't know.
1: I never did that. I never looked before.
0: Yeah?
1: No.
0: Well, you got a nice one, though, didn't that? That's an heirloom, isn't it, or something?
1: I have a vintage one. I didn't wear it today.
0: Tony gave to you, or what?
1: Andy is his name, yeah, yes.
3: Andy. You've had, did Andy get down on one knee?
1: No, we were in the car.
3: Whoa, in the car.
1: Yeah, it's a long story.
4: Front seat or back?
1: Front.
4: Oh, okay.
1: Oh, we're above the back seat now.
0: That would be so cool.
1: We have a house, Jeff.
0: If you were in the back seat.
4: Well, look at you.
0: If you were in the back seat and he asked you to marry you, he doesn't mean it. It's just it's the throes of passion.
1: It's that meatloaf song, right?
0: That's exactly. Let me sleep on it. Baby, baby, let me sleep on it. I'll give you an answer in the morning.
1: I gotta know right now.
0: Meatloaf.
4: That is how it goes.
0: That's exactly right. Christy, what's
1: Can
0: going
1: we wake
0: up?
1: You up?
0: What's coming up in the at the news desk?
1: Coming up, we have Van Halen in the news. Apparently, David Lee Roth and Alex are going to do a TED Talk.
0: David Lee Roth and both Alex came out and said they are each other's best friends.
1: They haven't been seen in public together since 2015 from their last show.
0: Wow.
1: So that's
0: Who's keeping track of that? The Van Halen
4: no
0: fan.
4: Yeah.
1: You know who's keeping track of that? The people who are promoting this TED Talk.
0: Okay.
1: Yeah, because they want everybody to watch it.
0: All right.
1: That's what I would think.
0: If you were given a TED Talk, what would you give it on, Christy? Real Diamonds versus Man Face.
1: No. I'm a Real Diamond girl. We all know that. Steven Singer, we love you. Boy, that's a good question. Maybe real estate, because that's what I love, real estate.
0: I'm not.
1: Even though I'm not a professional.
0: I'm not an expert enough in anything to give a TED Talk.
1: You're an expert on broadcasting. You could do a nice TED Talk on.
0: That's frightening. I could teach broadcasting in this state.
1: Yes, you could.
0: That's not desirable, I wouldn't think.
1: I thought about that. That'd be
0: no
1: fun.
0: Kidding?
1: Mm-hmm.
0: Me and you?
1: You want the two of us teach high school radio TV?
0: We'll split it, yeah. Make them do really weird stuff. Nothing but tongue twisters the first 6 weeks. How about that?
1: You know, my television teacher got caught taking pictures of...
0: Okay.
1: Yeah.
0: All right.
4: Huh.
1: Oh, well, yeah. Mm-hmm.
0: I bet those were highly rated programs he was putting out there.
1: I'm sorry I brought that up.
0: That's interesting. All right. Any other news items?
1: Yes, we have KFC in the news today. If you're a fan of Colonel Sanders, you might want to check this out. There's an auction. You may even be able to get one of his bow ties.
4: Is that right?
0: Is that right?
1: Yes.
0: Hey, Josh, can I show you something?
4: Yeah.
0: Guess what that is?
4: Well, it looks like a bow tie there.
0: Yeah, it's Colonel Sanders. He owned that.
1: But that rolls right into...
0: I bought it for $10,000. What do you think of that now?
1: Would you put that in a nice shadow box?
0: Oh, you'd have to.
1: Yeah.
0: It'd have to be. I might carry it around with me.
1: You wear it.
4: I'm wearing it.
0: You're wearing it?
4: Oh, yeah.
0: Well, nobody'd
4: with
0: see
4: every
0: it.
4: Shirt.
0: Nobody'd see it with your beard. You'd have to shave your beard.
1: Do you own a bow tie, Jeff?
4: Yeah, I own a few.
1: No I kidding? Like bow ties. I think they're cool.
4: Yeah, I wear some on the my little weekend update thing.
1: Yes.
4: You know, I got matching suspenders.
0: Bow ties do make you get noticed. Because people will go, hey, there's a guy in a bow tie.
1: Exactly.
0: Every damn time.
1: Today is National Chicken Wing Day, ladies and gentlemen.
0: Oh,
1: yeah.
0: Woo!
1: Oh yes.
0: Bone in. Chicken tenders, I guess. Is that a chicken wing?
1: I like a traditional wing.
4: Yeah, it has to have the bone in it.
1: And I'm a drummy girl over the flats.
0: No kidding.
1: Yeah.
0: I was a drummy guy forever, and I'm a flat guy.
4: I'm a flat.
0: Yeah, I like the flat, because you just break them apart and suck them.
1: My man here, Josh Arnold, did a flat when we were at Lee's Famous Chicken the other day. It was impressive.
4: A one pull?
1: One pull.
4: Yeah.
1: Yeah. And it was breaded, too. It was a thick flat.
0: Oh, that's nice.
4: That's good.
1: Very nice.
4: Of you, Josh.
1: Very nice.
0: Good hunk of chicken.
1: So why don't you jump into your Hyundai and get down to your favorite chicken wing store today and get your chicken
0: and if you
1: wings.
0: Don't have a Hyundai, go get it now.
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3: From Fort Wayne and Adams News, I'm Joey Martin. Good morning. It's Wednesday, July 29th. Here is what's happening. The Allen County Election Board says the recount for District 3 Commissioner will be held Monday. Evelina Connolly trailed former Allen County Councilman Paul Moss by just 65 votes. The recount will begin at 9 a.m. at the Rousseau Center. Fort Wayne Community Schools will kick off a new year next week, next Wednesday. They're hoping to fill a variety of open positions. FWCS will hold a job fair today from 3 to 7 at Northside High School. And city pools will close at the end of the day on Saturday. City splash pads, though, will remain open. You can get more on these stories in today's latest local news at 96.3xke.com, where news is brought to you by Auto Credit USA. 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Slowing down a bit in your usual spots as we check in on area roadways, but no major crashes in the way. Seeing the brake lights on, 469 through the construction. On the northbound side, above 24, and slowing down too with that new stretch of roadway at 930 and Maple Crest. Follow the signs there. 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
3: 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From the National Weather Service, it's a much more comfortable day today. After our start in the 60s, we see a high this afternoon of 83, mostly sunny and a light breeze, too. Clear skies overnight and 60, the overnight low. Warmer Thursday and Friday, but still comfortable. However, we're seeing shower chances this weekend.
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1: Hello.
0: There's Pat Godwin.
2: Hey, Chick.
0: Hello. There's Josh Arnold.
3: Hi.
0: Hey there. There's Ace Cosby.
4: Hey.
0: There's Jeff Oske.
5: Yes, sir.
0: And we've got a couple of letters from our emails from our listeners today. And this one, Christy, you have a letter over there?
1: Yes. I don't know if I want to bring this topic back up, but yesterday, if you missed the Allie Breen segment, we were talking about bachelor and bachelorette parties.
0: Oh, boy.
1: This is Ethan from Iowa. He said he heard us talking about that yesterday. He goes, I went on two bachelor trips this spring. They were both 4 days long. Jeez. One was both bachelor and bachelorette groups together.
3: Oh, that's kind of fun.
1: Yeah. And he said he thinks it's more common now, especially with younger people. This was like a 22 to 26 age group. He goes, if the group is a bunch of golfers, which they are, they spent a long weekend, enjoyed a couple different golf courses, and then they had the girls there in the evenings, and it was the best of both worlds. So,
3: Oh, good.
1: Yeah, that's kind of nice.
0: You know, though, one of the, I don't know how to put this. It was really a challenge when we would all go to the Bahamas for the Super Bowl party.
1: Right.
0: And there'd be like 8 or 10 of us wanting to go to dinner.
1: Oh.
0: And everybody trying to agree on what do you feel like and making the reservation and... And some people drop out at the last minute. And
1: do you have a code about that?
0: I don't. I might use your code. What's the code?
1: No more than six.
0: No more than six people at a group dinner.
1: I like no more than six. If it's at my house, it's a little different. But if you're going out to dinner, because you have, it's just too many people.
0: Yeah, it's too many people.
1: Yeah.
0: Yeah. They don't want to serve you.
1: Well, not only that, but it just...
0: I hope you walk by.
2: You know, you're talking the Ice Age. Do you guys know that my brother is the voice of the traffic vulture in the Ice Age movies?
3: Oh, cool. Yeah.
1: The traffic vulture.
2: Yeah. That cool?
1: Yeah, that is cool. That is cool. I don't recall the traffic vulture.
2: I don't either. It's my own brother.
3: That's great, though.
2: Yeah.
0: Well, now I'm going to have to go back and watch.
1: Yeah.
0: Aren't there two or three at least?
3: Dude, there are maybe five, and there's a new one coming out.
0: No way.
3: Yeah.
1: Is he in all of them?
2: I think so.
1: Whoa.
0: Man. Oske, you got a letter?
5: Oh, well, Mark from Louisville pretty much wrote in about the same tarantula thing that your guy did.
0: Oh.
5: But he signed off in such a great way that I need to share it. It says, make it a great day or don't. It's your choice.
1: That's true. Yeah.
5: I'm going to choose to make it a great one, Mark.
1: But that's a good attitude.
5: And also, Edward from the big island of Hawaii says, August 1st is Saturday. So I'd like to offer my congratulations to Josh on his 10th anniversary today.
0: Oh, that's right.
3: Oh, gosh. Wow. 10 years.
2: Wow.
3: Yeah.
0: First in line. Maybe we could get the one-man band to come back and play for us. That guy was really great.
5: Doesn't feel like a day over 11 years.
0: I really
3: that's his busy time of year, isn't it? This is the one-man band season.
1: Because he does the fairs, doesn't he?
3: I think so.
1: Yeah.
0: Well, this was bound to happen sooner or later. This is from Charles.
1: Yes.
0: Dear Bob and Tom Show, I have watched and listened to the Bob and Tom Show for a few years now. I have a background in psychology and counseling.
1: Oh, boy.
0: Specifically, abnormal psychology. Your videos on YouTube creates for me an amazing perspective as I look down on your studio and listen to your discussion about phobias. It was indeed fascinating. I think I'm going to write a book about it.
1: Oh,
3: nice. We look forward. Send us a copy.
1: Please.
0: Write a liner notes, a jacket note, whatever.
1: Give us credit. Yeah.
0: Write a blurb about that. Yeah. Why not? Right.
1: Here's a letter from Tim in Ohio.
0: Okay.
1: His daughter works at a summer camp. It's an all girls camp, and they're 10-year-olds. Okay. And some of the things she's overheard from the 10-year-olds during the summer.
0: All right.
1: Okay. And I'm just going to read a couple of them.
0: Okay.
1: It's so cool that you have underwater eyes. The little girl was talking about goggles. It's like a Tomism. I'm making a voodoo doll of my brother.
3: Hilarious.
1: Nice
3: yeah.
1: arts and crafts day.
0: Boy, oh boy. Yeah.
1: Are your parents divorced? Not yet.
0: Wow. That kid's a real card, isn't he?
1: Yeah, okay. Right?
0: Yeah.
1: It's okay. Every toe has a butt crack.
3: Every toe has a butt crack.
0: My gosh, it does.
1: If you think about it, it kind of does.
3: I don't know what you're saying.
5: Every two toes has a butt crack.
1: Well, I think that's what they mean. Toes next to each other. I think that's what they're talking
0: You know, I do
1: about.
0: Like the peak toe shoes where you see each little toe's doing. I think.
1: Do you like those?

0: like those a little bit.
1: Every rose has a thorn.
0: A little bit.
2: That's right. Poison taught us that, didn't they?
1: They did. Yeah. That's a good
0: song. You know who's? I heard that from the Traffic Vulture.
1: I've never even seen
0: one of those Ice Age movies.
2: Finally, sorry, I was in the bathroom for a minute. I had to wash my face. I didn't want to look like a street rat.
0: What?
2: That's somebody's mom.
3: Yeah, that's exactly.
2: Right.
3: Well, you mentioned a Tomism. Brandon writes in, I heard the greatest Tomism today. My friend was telling a story about a person came over to his house high. Anyways, I guess when he got there, he couldn't remember what an attic was called, so he called it the upstairs basement.
2: Yeah. Mm-hmm.
1: Pretty good.
3: As soon as I heard the story, I immediately thought of Tom.
0: That is all.
2: Do you have
0: right.
2: an attic?
0: Yes.
2: Can you get in it?
0: No. Well, maybe I can now. I couldn't.
2: Yeah, they creep me out.
1: Yeah, when I was a kid.
0: There's access in the spare bedroom ceiling.
2: And it's like a square about the size of a paper plate.
0: Like the the handyman and the repairman. He can get up there, but I can't.
2: But didn't you ever want an attic like in Christmas Vacation where it was full of stuff and you could pull the stairs down and that would be so neat?
0: I'm kind of scared of those.
2: Really?
0: I don't cotton to attics.
2: Oh.
0: Or basements for that matter.
2: You don't like a basement?
0: Well, unless it's, basements.
2: That's finished.
0: That are really, not. Those aren't basements. There's just more of the house,
2: Okay.
0: With carpeting and. Yeah. Pool tables, like that's not a basement.
4: Sure, I know what you mean.
0: Concrete floors.
2: Do you have a basement?
4: Yeah.
2: Is it finished?
4: Not really. No, I mean it's not. No, but it's the nicest unfinished basement I've had.
2: Oh, okay.
0: You know what we should do? We should get down there one weekend, throw up some drywall,
1: finish it,
0: drink some beer.
2: You
0: don't want to?
4: Yeah, well, I'd be up for like a ping pong table and stuff like that, but I don't want to drywall it. I don't want to finish it. I'm not messing with that.
0: Okay.
2: Drywall. Good for resale.
0: I can't hang drywall because you could work on it as long or as little as you want.
4: Yeah.
0: And I would not leave it alone.
4: Somebody else has to do it.
0: I would put the mud on, then I'd sand it, then I put more mud on, and it would go on for 6 months.
2: That's an art form, isn't it? Man.
0: Yeah.
4: You have to care just enough to be good at it, but not care.
0: Overcare.
4: Exactly.
0: Yeah, that's exactly right.
4: No thanks.
2: Huh. I had no idea.
0: Well, do you care about security systems in your house and keep your basement safe? Well, in the United States, did you know this? There's a break-in every 26 seconds. And that means somewhere right now, an intruder is getting closer to someone else's stuff. 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
1: From Fort Wayne and Adams News, I'm Joey Martin. Good morning. It's Wednesday, July 29th. Here is what's happening. The Allen County Election Board says the recount for District 3 Commissioner will be held Monday. Evelina Connolly trailed former Allen County Councilman Paul Moss by just 65 votes. The recount will begin at 9 a.m. at the Rousseau Center. Fort Wayne Community Schools will kick off a new year next week, next Wednesday. They're hoping to fill a variety of open positions. FWCS will hold a job fair today from 3 to 7 at Northside High School. And city pools will close at the end of the day on Saturday. City splash pads, though, will remain open. You can get more on these stories in today's latest local news at 96.3xke.com, where news is brought to you by Auto Credit USA. 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There is, however, a lot of construction. Look out for lane restrictions today on Spyron Avenue between 4th and Elizabeth Streets. 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
1: 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From the National Weather Service, it's a much more comfortable day today. After our start in the 60s, we see a high this afternoon of 83, mostly sunny and a light breeze, too. Clear skies overnight and 60, the overnight low. Warmer Thursday and Friday, but still comfortable. However, we're seeing shower chances this weekend.

0: Hello?
1: Lisa, it's Mr. Ball.
0: I was just on my way into work.
1: Can we talk?
0: Sure.
1: Your background check just came back and...
0: I can explain.
1: I'm sorry, but we're gonna have to let you go.
0: I was told my arrest was dismissed.
1: Apparently not. We'll mail you your last check.
0: Please don't.
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1: 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We're in the O'Reilly Auto Parts studios. Chrissy Lee at the news desk.
2: Happy to be here today.
1: That sounds hollow.
2: No, it's true.
1: Oh, you're on vacay tomorrow, right? Starting tomorrow, is that right?
2: No. I don't. I'm taking a Friday week from Friday.
1: Oh, all right. There's Pat Godwin.
3: Hello, Chick.
1: Hello, Josh Arnold.
4: Hello.
1: There's Ace Cosby.
5: Howdy.
1: Jeff Oskey.
6: Yes, sir.
1: I'm Chick McGee, and I've got. I am. I made a mistake.
7: Sports Extra.
1: We got to go back for this. Yesterday, the Braves.
6: Were they down in Atlanta?
1: Yep. They're at Truist Park. They were. There was a baseball game there, but this dog.
6: It's the Truist Park.
1: It is Truist, but they have a nice little.
6: There's never been a truer park than Truist Park.
1: Many, many trues. But this dog has an Atlanta Braves hat on, and the owner has a fan for him.
6: Oh.
1: And they're
6: so kind of a pug type?
1: Yeah, like a pug. How about that?
2: You could bring your dog to the ballpark yesterday?
1: I don't think
2: so. Or did she sneak that in?
1: I think you can do that all the time now because they can't. You can't ask, why is that dog here, right?
2: Oh, emotional support.
6: That dog's a bruiser, huh?
3: Yeah.
2: Yeah.
6: Look at him. Oh, he's got a Siri Real hat.
1: You want to wear your hat, Rocco? Come here. Let's put your hat on. Man, that's great.
6: Well, yeah, that's a lady who just wanted her dog there.
3: Yeah.
6: There's no emotional support going on. Right, to live in with a fan.
2: That's a hell of a fan.
3: No kidding.
6: I have nothing to do with these people.
3: Hate them.
1: You know, that's a plug-in fan.
6: When you go to the ball game, you go to the ball game. You leave your giant fan and your dog at home.
3: Center of attention.
6: She's not even watching. She's got her phone up.
2: Oh, yeah.
1: He's living a nightmare.
6: Oh, yeah.
1: Look how sour
3: she is.
1: Look
3: at her lips.
1: Look at that.
3: Lips.
1: Well, he can't have the sex. She refers to it as the sex. You can tell.
2: If you want to go to the game, I'm coming, and so is Bruiser.
3: And the fan.
2: And the fan.
1: Oh, you don't want Bruiser to come? Then you can't go to the game either. He can't stay at home.
2: I think that's a battery. I think it's one of those rechargeable fan deals.
6: Is that her dog on her phone case? Or a different dog?
2: It looks like her dog on the phone case. You're right.
6: We got to get rid of this lady.
1: All right.
6: She looks like Robert Patrick.
8: She is a dead ringer for my ex-mother-in-law.
2: Are you serious?
1: No kidding.
8: A dead ringer.
2: Oh.
1: And
8: a lovely
1: Patrick.
8: Woman. Yeah. A lovely woman.
6: And Robert Patrick's one of my favorite actors.
1: Which, he was a Terminator. Which one? The updated model, right?
6: T-1000, whatever.
1: Yeah.
6: Man. I love that guy.
1: Oh,
2: I don't think I know who Robert Patrick is. I'll have to look him up.
6: Yeah, you'll recognize him.
3: Oh, yeah, you know.
1: He took over for Mulder on X-Files.
6: He's such a good actor. That may have been him.
1: Yeah, probably might. He's been living as a middle-aged woman. he's getting ready for a new role. Yeah.
2: A new survey reveals which defunct brands Americans miss the most. So which store do you miss the most?
1: I thought about it. I didn't go there often, but it seemed like I went there two or three times a year. Just to look sometimes. Radio Shack. Yes. I really miss Radio Shack.
2: Yes. Radio Shack, not in the top 10.
1: No kidding.
2: Not in the
6: top 10. I miss Service Merchandise.
2: Wow. Service Merchandise. Boy, that's going way back. No, Fry Electronics is on here.
1: Okay.
6: Mm-hmm. That was just a mecca.
1: So
2: this might skew, the survey might skew
6: younger.
2: And I
6: feel like there were what, six Fries in the country?
2: Did we have one up here?
3: Yeah.
1: And Fry Electronics was the one that made Tom feel like a thief.
2: Yeah.
1: He had to check in before he checked out. And it really.
2: According to MarketBeat, the poll of 3,000 Americans aged 45 and older.
1: Oh, okay.
2: So I would think Radio Shack would have been there and Service Merchandise.
6: I never liked going into Radio Shack.
1: No?
6: But because I was the wrong age.
1: Oh, okay.
6: I was a kid and I wanted to see cool toys.
1: Right.
6: Not CB radios or whatever.

0: And they would only occasionally have like a robot or something out of my price range. And
1: I plainly remember when they came out with the radio controlled remote cars, the ones without the wire, because that's all I had when I was a kid, the wired remote. I lost my mind.
0: Yes.
1: I think I was a young adult and I still got one. It was unbelievable.
0: Did you get the Lobo?
1: I did not get the Lobo. I got some sort of monster truck or something. Nice. But it was good. It was,
2: Some of these I'm going to argue with. What's Child World?
0: I don't know.
2: Number 10 is called Child World. Well, I have no idea.
3: It's that place where you could go in and buy yourself a kid. Help on the farm.
1: A healthy child.
3: If you're lazy, you'd return it.
1: If you bought six, you get the seventh free.
2: Here's one that, boy, this takes me back. Merry-go-round. Do you remember that?
0: Oh, yes.
1: I remember the sign.
2: All the cool kids got their clothes at merry-go-round, and we couldn't afford them. Oh, yeah.
4: I got my eighth grade graduation suit from merry-go-round, I have never looked or felt more like Don Johnson in my life. I loved it.
2: I think I got some spandex pants at merry-go-round back in the day.
0: I totally forgot about that.
1: What about... Is Chess King on there?
4: Yeah.
1: Chess King.
2: It's not on here, but boy, that was
4: James
2: a good one.
4: Jeans West.
2: Yes.
4: Yes. Those were the three big...
0: I wasn't aware of Jeans West.
1: I dreamed of shopping at Chess King because I was too fat to fit in anything they had.
0: Oh, that's how I feel about Hollister now.
1: Oh, okay.
0: I walk near a Hollister. They shoo me away with brooms.
5: Sir, the food court is down there.
1: Why don't you go get an egg roll and... good God. Yeah, that's the way they make you feel.
2: Marshall Fields is on here. I never really shopped there. Hastings Entertainment. Anyone?
0: No idea.
1: Well, of course, that's the workhorse of the industry.
0: That's Drew Hastings.
1: That's Drew Hastings. Oh, I'm sorry.
2: Woolworth, number 5.
5: Yeah.
2: Hollywood Video, number 4. Walden Books, number 3.
1: Oh.
2: Number 2 is Borders. That's one of mine. Yeah. I really miss Borders.
1: Yeah.
2: And number 1?
1: Yeah.
2: Of the stores most missed by the survey of 3,000 Americans, Blockbuster.
1: Blockbuster Video. Yeah, you know, Tom misses Blockbuster because it was a guy was there who serviced just Tom, and he had a list of movies that would come in that he would give to, you know, he made Tom feel like a king, so Tom loved Blockbuster.
2: Do you think that guy pulled those movies and had them behind the cash register for him when he got in there? Because, you know, you'd go to Blockbuster all the good movies were already gone. Yep. It would be all,
1: I don't know what time you had to be there to get the first run movie, but it was early. I know that.
0: What you would do is you'd go in and do you remember going in on like a Saturday and I would head right to the just returned but not put back on the shelf yet section.
2: Oh.
0: Yeah. And you just peruse that.
1: That's the key
2: You're a smart man.
0: I always knew
2: you were smart, but...
0: Oh, you didn't know I was Blockbuster smart.
2: No, I didn't. Now I do. I like...
0: I just missed that whole process.
5: I do, too.
0: To rent something.
1: Yeah. 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
7: From Fort Wayne and Adams News, I'm Joey Martin. Good morning. It's Wednesday, July 29th. Here is what's happening. The Allen County Election Board says the recount for District 3 Commissioner will be held Monday. Evelina Connolly trailed former Allen County Councilman Paul Moss by just 65 votes. The recount will begin at 9 a.m. at the Rousseau Center. Fort Wayne Community Schools will kick off a new year next week, next Wednesday. They're hoping to fill a variety of open positions.

0: Kids FWCS will hold a job fair today from 3 to 7 at Northside High School. And city pools will close at the end of the day on Saturday. City splash pads, though, will remain open. 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There is, however, a lot of construction. Look out for lane restrictions today on Spyrun Avenue between 4th and Elizabeth Streets. 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
0: 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From the National Weather Service, it's a much more comfortable day today. After our start in the 60s, we see a high this afternoon of 83, mostly sunny and a light breeze, too. Clear skies overnight and 60, the overnight low. Warmer Thursday and Friday, but still comfortable. However, we're seeing shower chances this weekend.
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1: Welcome back to the Bob and Tom Show. We're in the O'Reilly Auto Parts studios. Christy Lee.
2: Hi.
1: At the news desk.
2: Yep.
1: Hello, Pat Godwin.
3: Hello, Chick.
1: Hi, Josh Arnold.
4: Hey, man.
1: Hey, there's Ace Cosby.
5: Hello.
1: Hello, there's Jeff Hoskay.
3: Yeah.
1: I'm Chick McGee. Christy, what's going on over there?
2: Did we want to revisit the stores, or were we done with
3: that? Oh, yeah. Let me
2: reset this up because Tom would kill me if I didn't.
3: Mm-hmm.
2: Stores that no longer exist that you miss the most. It was Market Beat did a survey of 3,000 adults 45 and older, and they found that Blockbuster was number one.

0: My friend sent in Ben Franklin, which we learned earlier, I believe, this week. It's a great store that was for shoplifting lip gloss and candy. Thank you very much, Ben Franklin.
1: Is that right?
0: Oh, yeah.
2: Wow.
0: Yeah, it was our five and dime. We could ride our bike up there. It was nice.
3: What about Showbiz Pizza? Mm. Do you guys remember Showbiz?
4: Of course.
3: Yeah. Oh, man. Love.
1: Well, that was, didn't that just become Chuck E. Cheese, I think, or something?
4: In some locations.
3: Oh, yeah. They got bought out?
1: I think so, yeah.
3: Toys R Us, Jeffrey's still on.
4: I don't miss Toys R Us only because.
3: Kmart.
0: Oh, yeah.
5: Blue Light Special.
0: The submarine sandwiches, remember those?
3: Didn't they have to stop the blue light because, like.
1: Is that right?
3: Or was that like a
1: copywritten for the police or something?
3: No, like, was it like an old just wives' tale that. Supposedly, there was a blue light special, and like a bunch of raid got knocked over, and people ran over there, and a few of them died.
0: No.
3: Because
0: No way.
3: Oh, that was like the thing when we were kids. They're like, stay away from the blue light special. It'll kill you.
1: Staying away from the blue light special.
4: Weird.
1: It will kill you.
3: Maybe that was just at our school.
1: Huh.
3: I don't know. Tower Records.
4: That was always cool to peruse.
1: Now you're talking
3: Camelot.
1: Peaches Records, Apples Records.
3: Yeah, Sam Goody.
4: You guys liked Camelot? I did not.
2: No.
4: Overpriced, but overpriced.
1: Camelot.
4: But you're right, I would go in and flip through.
1: They never had what I needed.
0: They were always in the malls, right?
3: Yeah.
0: Camelot,
3: like coconuts.
0: Yeah.
3: Wasn't that another overpriced music?
1: We used to call, you'll be interested in this, Josh. We used to call Camelot. Come a lot.
2: Oh, boy.
4: I say that.
3: I don't get it.
1: Just read your stores.
3: H.H. Gregg.
1: Okay.
4: What was H.H. Gregg?
0: Client store.
1: Electronic store.
0: Yeah.
3: Oldsmobile and Pontiac.
1: Yeah, I guess so, right? Yeah.
3: Man, Pontiac was a good car.
1: It was okay.
3: I don't know why they got rid of the Pontiac. It was a nice piece of business. Sears.
0: Yeah, we have a love-hate relationship with Sears.
1: Yeah, Sears was the source of my parents wouldn't buy Converse tennis shoes, but they'd buy a tennis shoe called the Winner at Sears, made by Converse. It was a much lesser shoe.
4: Sure.
1: And also, Sears had Husky jeans.
4: Yeah.
1: Guess who fit into Husky jeans? Thank you very much.
4: Their catalog did have bras.
3: Yeah.
1: That's true.
0: And they made great appliances. The Kenmore appliances were
3: I used to love as a kid going in, and they had the glass front dishwasher so you could see what was happening inside. I was like, why don't they make them all that way? Like, that's awesome.
1: The Sears wish book.
0: Yes.
3: Oh, yes.
1: Circle what toys you want.
0: Mm-hmm.
3: They would have the streamers tied to the fans so you knew the fans worked.
1: Oh, yeah.
3: Oh, I love that.
1: That's right. Yeah.
3: And the last one, Tab.
0: Tab's still out there if you want to look for it.
3: Oh, really?
0: Yeah.
3: Right.
1: I think there are people there. That hoarding Tab.
0: Yeah,
1: I think so.
0: Because
4: we currently have RC Zero Sugar in the fridge.
0: I did not notice that.
4: Yesterday. It's great.
0: I'm going to have one today.
3: Are we poor?
4: I live like I am. I try. Yeah. Yeah.
3: Okay. Like RC is like what I'm buying like when I'm down to like Coinstar money.
4: Oh, no kidding?
3: Yeah.
4: It's a much. I didn't realize the margins were that different.
3: Well, you could get a 3 liter.
4: Oh, for the price
3: of RC Cola, and they only had the 2 liters in the other.
1: You
3: got an extra liter for.
1: I didn't even know they made 3 liters.
3: Yeah,
0: I didn't either.
4: Well, yeah, I don't know that. I'd love to see a 3 liter.
0: Get poor.
5: How's it poor?
3: Well, it has a larger spigot top, or not spigot, but
4: mouth
3: to the top.
4: Oh. Yeah.
0: A Texas woman was shocked to wake up from jaw surgery with a completely different accent.
1: Huh?
0: CBS Houston reports Lisa Almia underwent jaw surgery to correct an overbite. The procedure resulted in nerve damage that led to a condition known as foreign accent syndrome. Now the mother of three from Rosenberg, Texas, speaks with a British accent. See, I would love this. This would be cool.
2: This is weird.
1: Hello.
2: I don't know if I'm buying it.
4: I'm not if it didn't affect the brain at all.
0: Ms. Alamia has undergone several tests, but so far her condition remains a mystery. Apparently, fewer than 100 people worldwide have been diagnosed with foreign accent syndrome over the last century.
4: That's usually but it's after like brain stuff.
0: A traumatic brain injury, yeah.
1: Or struck by lightning or something like that.
4: I mean, unless the nerve went up to the brain, I have no

0: idea.
1: Will it go away, you think, or will she always talk like that?
0: I don't know.
2: I think she's always going to talk.
3: I don't know. Maybe she will and maybe she won't.
2: I don't know.
0: It's up to her.
4: She has the worst.
2: Yeah.
4: That.
2: You got the awful cockney.
4: Yeah. I think it's here to stay.
5: What? What of it, eh?
3: Yes.
5: Not bloody likely.
3: How you feeling today? I'm all right.
5: All right.
0: Make love to me.
5: Make love to me now.
0: Give me your spunk.
2: Did you say spunk?
1: Yeah,
0: that's what they say.
1: Yeah. Is that what they say?
3: Oh, yeah.
1: Oh, I did not know that.
2: Yeah.
0: I want your spunk.
1: A British animal lover has shared the secrets to his 31-year-old cat's long life.
2: His cat's long life?
1: 31.
0: Is it a car battery?
1: 71-year-old Leslie Greenbaugh credits bottled spring water as the key to his cat Millie's longevity.
2: Really? Right?
1: He said he's
6: Lord Pampered Puss.
5: Approach the spring, Lord Pampered Puss. Lady Pampered Puss.
1: He has only given the tortoiseshell cat Buxton natural mineral water for the past decade, along lots of treats, including cuddles on the sofa.
2: You know, they make water features for cats. That keep water moving because I guess they know that cats prefer, if they're going to drink water, they like their water moving.
0: I have one.
1: I have one.
2: Is that right?
1: Yeah. I have one for my birds. The warbler. Yeah. Mm-hmm.
2: It's a warbler?
0: But Gravy still prefers her own glass of water on the counter.
1: Are you serious?
2: You give her her own glass of water?
0: She kept drinking out of mine.
3: So she sees her, has her name on it, and she knows.
0: No, so I just, when you want your own glass, and I got a glass, and I filled it with water and put it on the counter, and that's what she drinks out of now.
1: Aww.
0: Meanwhile, the water feature is bubbling and using $40 of electricity every month.
2: The $9,000 water
0: just
2: feature.
0: Just sitting there collecting moss.
2: Yeah. Wow, tell me you spoil your cat without telling, Holy heck. Oh, there we go.
1: Oh, boy.
0: Boy, that cat is every bit 31.
2: Yes. Oh, my God.
6: Doesn't even have an eye socket left.
0: It is a cute cat, though.
1: He believes Millie is the world's oldest living feline. And though his life ambition is to get her in the Guinness Book of Records, he sadly cannot prove her age. The only item of proof he has is an image or a photograph taken in 1995 of Millie eating out of a food bowl that his wife took. So
0: we have audio of Millie. Let me hit the...
2: okay. Right.
7: Kill me. I just want to die.
5: I've lived far too long.
7: Everything hurts.
3: She's still standing, too, though.
0: Yeah. She's still standing.
5: Yeah.
0: Is there a better Elton John song?
5: You're out of your mind.
3: There are many better.
0: Are you guys kidding me? That's it begins and ends with still standing.
3: I hate...
5: You like a little kid.
0: You know I'm...
3: Oh, I didn't know. Man, you're a good actor.
0: That was a show choir song.
3: Really?
1: Was it really?
0: Yeah.
2: And you had gesticulation to go along with it?
0: I'm still standing. I don't remember any of the moves.
1: You go standing like up?
0: No, I don't remember. Boy.
2: Oh, man.
0: I remember hating it.
2: Yeah. Oh, yeah.
1: Did you have a favorite song that you performed?
0: Oh, we
2: did. One singular sensation.
3: Every single step she makes.
0: We did a Joseph and the Amazing Technicolor Dreamcoat.
2: Go, go, go, Joseph.
0: Go, go, go, Joseph. You know what they say.
2: Yeah.
0: And I forget, me and two buddies got to do like a trio thing on one song. And that was, I always looked forward to that.
1: Okay.
2: Did you have rehearsals at your house? And was your dad aware of this?
0: My dad was a big fan of Premiere.
2: Is that right?
0: He enjoyed a nice song and dance, but he...
6: Josh, I've ironed your cummerbund.
3: He'd go to the shows, right?
2: Now you're
0: with video camera and very, very proud.
2: Now your cummerbund, as I recall, were a splash of maroon. Is that right?
0: It was all fuchsia.
2: Oh,
0: yeah.
2: Wow!
3: Now wait a minute. Did you say, I am. You said video camera, which means there is tape of you singing.
0: Yeah, somewhere, there are tapes somewhere.
6: Wait, is that you in Premiere or is that you as an usher?
0: That's me in Premiere.
6: Oh,
0: yeah. But you're right. It's not far off from my usher. I must love vests and bow ties.
5: Why don't you wear a vest now?
1: You should wear a vest and a bow tie to work every day.
5: Why not?
1: Over

0: Should I do vest and bow tie day?
1: Absolutely. Yes. I love it.
2: All right. Do you have a vest and bow tie still?
0: No, but I could purchase.
3: Absolutely.
0: I wonder if Dickie's work they have Dickie's work vest.
3: I bet they do. Yeah, with probably a bunch of pockets in it.
2: Oh, that'd be nice.
3: Yeah. You keep your hammers and stuff. Yeah. We're in the O'Reilly Auto Parts Studios. 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
2: Could we please talk about this on the air?
1: Hello, sure, Christy Lee.
2: Hi.
1: Hello, Pat Godwin.
3: Hello.
1: There's Josh Arnold.
4: Chick, looking good over there at the NHTSA Sports Desk.
1: Oh!
4: 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Remember, speeding catches up with you. So just do what you're supposed to do out there. Drive carefully and safely.
1: Yes. There's Jeff Oske.
5: Yes.
1: Ace Cosby.
6: Hey.
1: I am Chick McGee, and I believe Christy has the floor.
2: During the break, Pat showed me something. That now, we have talked about off the air quite a bit.
1: Yes.
2: I have a very strong opinion about allowing your 15-year-old son to DoorDash whenever he wants.
3: Right.
2: First of all, you're constantly complaining about how you have no money.
3: Yeah, exactly.
2: You imagine how much money you would save if he didn't DoorDash.
3: Right.
2: So last night at midnight.
3: Well, see, two nights ago, let me explain. I told him we can't DoorDash anymore. Daddy's got some medical bills.
2: Right.
3: And I'm not performing as much because of the surgery.
2: Sure.
3: So, cook something on your own. And then he burned some bacon, woke me up at 2 o'clock. And I said, you know what? Go ahead and DoorDash. Don't cook at night. You know, you're not ready for that, maybe. And so he DoorDashed last night. And would you like
2: at midnight?
3: A little bit after midnight, actually. And he ordered the 10-piece chicken McNuggets.
4: That's good.
3: A quarter pounder with cheese.
4: Okay.
3: A Hershey S'mores McFlurry.
4: Yes.
5: Okay.
3: One frozen Fanta Blue Raspberry.
4: Wait. So a McFlurry and a smoothie or a slushie.
3: Yeah. A McFlurry and a frozen Fanta Blue Raspberry, a Dr. Pepper, and a chocolate shake.
4: Four big drinks
3: for a total of $37.52.
2: And how much does Jimmy bring in? Does he work?
3: Zero.
2: He has a job this summer?
3: No, he does not.
2: Why does he not have a job this summer? He could walk to a million places where you live.
4: Is he old enough?
2: Yes.
5: Yeah. There's no rule in our state anymore.
2: Yeah.
5: You can be four and work.
3: I didn't know that.
2: Yeah. I started at 15. He could start at 15.
3: He certainly can.
2: Yeah.
4: There are.
2: He could fold towels at your gym. There are companies right now
4: who, if you were 12, could walk in and they could potentially hire you.
5: Yes.
2: Mm-hmm.
5: Dude, my son had his first job at 12. He worked at a rock factory, sweeping floors and weed wagon.
4: Above board, would get
5: taxes and everything.
1: Are we experiencing a renaissance of child labor?
4: Yeah, I had to get a worker's permit when I was 15.
2: I did too. Mm-hmm.
4: To have my first job. That's interesting. And I know it varies state to state, but that's just interesting.
3: I thought it was 16 in my state. I'm not quite sure.
4: It could have been. Yeah.
2: You need to take the DoorDash away.
4: So now what do you do?
5: I mean, honestly, the chicken nuggets and quarter pounder, that's normal for a 15-year-old boy.
4: A 15-year-old boy's going to eat that.
5: And you throw a McFlurry on there. I'm fine with that.
4: Right.
5: But then when you add a shake and
3: ice cream drinks.
5: Yeah, that's my issue.
3: Yeah, that's the price.
5: That's diabetes.
2: And $38.
5: That's standard for DoorDash.
2: Yeah.
5: You ain't DoorDashing for under $30.
2: I don't DoorDash, so I don't know. But
4: no, I mean, you got a tip and fees and all that stuff. Yeah.
2: How are you going to buy that car for me for him if you keep spending this kind of money?
3: That's what I told him. I said, Christy's going to sell me this car.
2: He wants to sell it next week.
3: Oh, really?
2: Yeah.
3: We'll talk about the show.
5: I'll buy it. I need another car.
2: Do you? Yeah. I'm serious.
5: Oh, yeah. I'm buying it away. My kids don't DoorDash. I get it.
4: You got a bidding war here, Christy.
1: Is he selling the red car?
2: No, we're selling Sophie's car because the girls are up in Chicago and they are now in the same apartment and they only get one spot and they don't need two cars, so we're going to sell Sophie's car.
5: And Pat are going to arm wrestle for it.
4: Yeah. Oh,
3: you're going to win. I just said surgery.
5: I know. Why do you think we're arm wrestling?
4: You're selling your 24-year-old daughter's car?
2: Yeah.
4: I'm just interested in the driver's seat. How much for that?
1: Can I?
4: There's no number too high.
1: Can I get a look at that at some point?
4: I'll buy it and charge you per use.
5: Per sniff.
1: Fair enough. This is really awful.
4: I think off the air we just said, or was it on the air where I feel like I'm one of her uncles.
2: Yes. Yeah. And on her.

0: birthday.
1: I don't want to be that uncle.
2: So, but what does Pat do? Just no DoorDash and
0: yes.
2: Don't.
3: You know, I feel bad because I'm a parent who doesn't know how to cook all. So that's also an issue.
0: You have a microwave, right?
3: Yeah.
0: He can microwave.
3: He can.
0: He can make a sandwich.
1: That's the thing. I mean, don't all 15-year-old boys love hot pockets and stuff like that?
3: Yeah, he has some of those that he enjoys.
1: Okay.
2: He probably had one of those last night.
3: But he likes
0: Do you have a toaster oven?
3: We do not, no.
0: You can throw a pizza in the oven? That's easy.
3: No, we can't do that.
2: Why not?
4: Because he just had a fire.
3: With bacon. Yeah.
4: Yeah. They forget it's
3: in
4: the oven.
3: He's like his dad. He lets it go and the house burns up.
1: Do you have an air fryer?
3: Yes.
1: It's got a timer in it.
3: Yeah, and he uses that pretty nicely.
1: Okay.
3: For the frozen chicken McNuggets.
1: This is also a case of, boy, every kid, even if when the fridge is stocked, you still kind of want what's out there.
0: And I get that. And maybe once every week.
1: I know. This is tough.
0: You can't let him do this all the time. The kid needs a job.
3: That's not a bad idea.
0: Not a bad idea.
3: He has been talking about a certain local restaurant being a busboy there. I have a friend there that can, and I think he's interested.
0: Don't you tell him he's interested. You're his dad. He's 15. Don't you know how this works?
3: Oh boy, you don't know my son.
0: Yeah, that you've created that. You think he just woke up one day and he became that?
2: Nice.
1: He kind of did.
3: Yeah, it was like just a year ago when he turned 15. Yeah. He was a sweetheart at 14.
0: Pat, we love you, but he needs a little tough love. He needs.
3: Boy, he is more stubborn than I am, though.
0: Well, that's why you need to nip it now.
1: What can Jeff and I do? Well, no. We'd have to wear, like, ski masks or something.
2: Oh, yeah.
1: How can we scare the hell out of this kid into
4: into not order DoorDash?
2: Right. I mean, like, scared straight.
3: Well, I tell you what. Here's something. He doesn't lock the door sometimes, and I live in an apartment complex in a city. And, I'm a city boy, so I lock doors.
0: Yeah. Sure.
3: So when he leaves the door open, hey, the door's open. You guys can come in with ski masks and rip off the place and shake him up a bit.
1: But what are we going to do when all of a sudden we find out that he's been spending, he eats McDonald's at night and then he practices jujitsu for 3 hours in his room alone or some sort of switchblade art
4: and all hopped up on slushy.
1: Yeah. And you and I, we just stabbed 18 times.
3: Butcher knife.
2: He can bench press 450.
1: He doesn't kill us. He just cuts us so bad.
3: Yeah, he's like 6'1 in great shape.
4: Oh my gosh.
0: I think we solved that problem.
3: Okay.
2: Other than games, does he have a hobby?
3: Yeah, he's really obsessed with animation, and he's incredibly creative, and he goes for hours and hours, and he is not, like, wasting time in the room. He's working.
0: Is he getting paid for it?
3: He is getting paid for it. Yeah, he gets people to give him tips. Yeah.
1: Yeah, the kid's talented. I've seen some of his work. Yeah.
0: Then why isn't he not buying his own DoorDash?
3: Well, because I'm his dad, and I provide the food for my son. Isn't that how it works?
0: No, not when it's that way.
1: To a point.
4: Dude, I cooked dinner the other night for the family. And my oldest daughter was like, oh, I don't want that. I have DoorDash coming. And I've never been more infuriated in my life.
3: Oh.
4: And she paid for it with her own money. She works.
0: Mm-hmm.
4: But I was so mad that I'm like, you have a meal in front of you. And she goes, I don't want that meal.
0: And you were probably insulted. You spent the time. You made it out of
4: and
0: love.
4: And I made it for all of us. And she had ordered DoorDash.
1: How old is she?
4: 20.
1: Okay.
4: And she paid for it with her own money.
1: Yeah. What did you make?
4: I made spaghetti and meatballs.
3: That's delicious.
0: Yes.
1: That is delicious.
0: What'd she order?
4: A quarter pounder of cheese and a 10-piece chicken nugget.
1: Now that too is delicious.
2: That's delicious.
4: I can't even. And a McFlurry.
1: Let me ask you this. Did you have any kind of garlic bread?
4: Too? I did have. I had Texas toast.
0: Yes.
4: Six cheese Texas toast.
0: Yes.
1: I think she'd made the wrong move.
0: That's good. She definitely made the wrong move.
3: As a kid, maybe not though, in her
2: did
3: mind.
2: Did you make the meatballs or did it come out of a can?
4: I frozen.
1: That's all right.
2: That's not bad. Okay.
1: Right.
2: That's not bad.
4: Frozen.
1: Did you have Parmesan to sprinkle on?
0: Freshly grated?
4: The large Parmesan, not freshly grated.
1: I'm fine with the Kraft.
4: Yeah, the
1: green.
4: Kraft. Yeah.
0: Okay.
2: Did you have butter for the garlic bread?
4: No, because it already had cheese on the top.
1: You know what? As a matter of fact, if you're offering me Parmesan, it better be the Kraft green shaker.
3: No.
1: You bring out a brick of Parmesan and a grater.
0: Well, you're not eating my house, then.
1: I'm taking the Kraft.
0: All right.
4: Christy, I just got the Olive Garden grater. I've been using that thing, and I'm grating it on my cereal. Like, I love using it. I can't get enough of that.
1: It's too real. There's something too real about it.

0: I want the feel of that sandy.
1: Yeah.
2: Plasticky looking Parmesan.
3: The shaking. You can think while you're shaking.
0: Yeah.
2: So it gets all clumpy and you got to put a knife in there. And
3: okay, more news coming up with Chrissy, right?
2: Sure, absolutely.
3: Okay, and we'll have
2: OnlyFans in the news coming up.
3: We'll solve Pat's problem with his...
2: I'm sorry. I know it's none of my business.
4: I'm trying to listen to you guys.
0: It would be good for the show if Jeff and I did try to hold his son up and we both got stabbed.
2: We don't want you to get stabbed.
0: No, just hurt, not killed. Okay. Yeah.
3: Yeah, that's right. We're in the O'Reilly Auto Parts Studios. 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

0: begin at 9 a.m. at the Rousseau Center. Fort Wayne Community Schools will kick off a new year next week, next Wednesday. They're hoping to fill a variety of open positions. FWCS will hold a job fair today from 3 to 7 at Northside High School. And city pools will close at the end of the day on Saturday. City splash pads, though, will remain open. You can get more on these stories in today's latest local news at 96.3xke.com, where news is brought to you by Auto Credit USA. 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A quick check-in on area roadways. Typical slowdown, seeing the brake lights on 469. Especially northbound, just past US 24. Also on 930, close to Maple Crest. That has been backing up recently due to that new stretch of roadway, but a crash has slowed things down there too. That should be getting into the clearing stages. If you are in that area, use caution. Also, keep in mind today that Spy Run is going to have restrictions between 4th and Elizabeth.
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0: 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From the National Weather Service, it's a much more comfortable day today. After our start in the 60s, we see a high this afternoon of 83, mostly sunny and a light breeze too. Clear skies overnight and 60 the overnight low. Warmer Thursday and Friday, but still comfortable. However, we're seeing shower chances this weekend.

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2: Hello.
1: Hello, Pat Godwin.
3: Hey, Chick.
1: There's Josh Arnold.
4: Hi. Sorry, I had just started a yawn.
1: Oh, I'm sorry.
4: No, it's okay.
1: Well, there's nothing worse. The sneeze or a yawn.
4: Yeah.
2: Were you able to stop mid-yawn?
4: It was sooner than mid.
2: Oh, okay.
4: Yeah.
1: There's Ace Cosby.
5: Hello.
1: And there's Jeff Oskey.
5: Yes.
1: And I...
5: Here it is.
1: Oh, and yawns do catch. Boy.
2: Oh, they're good.
1: Yeah. Christy is at the news desk, but that's not the main issue right now. We're trying to tell Pat how to
2: raise his kid.
1: Parent his kid, of course.
6: I'm trying. I'm doing a bad job.
5: I had an idea.
6: Yeah.
5: Take him to the Kroger or the Meijer. Take him to the TV dinner section and let him pick out like 20 TV dinners. Like they have the little dessert in there. They have I used to love that as a kid. Like,
6: we'll do that once a week. He comes to the Kroger with me and he goes to that food in about 2 days.
5: Yeah.
6: So, yeah.
5: Man, 15-year-olds,
6: wow,
5: they crush some food.
4: It's got to be impossible.
6: I forgot how incredible it is.
4: I remember my parents going, we just went to the grocery store. They said that all the time.
2: Did you used to stand in front of the refrigerator with the door open? There's nothing to eat.
4: Just having four boys. I don't know how they did it.
2: Yeah, I don't either.
4: Let alone one.
5: We went through a gallon of milk every 2 days.
4: Yeah, exactly.
5: Growing up.
1: Oof. I don't think I've had any milk since I was... Oh, gosh.
2: I don't think I've bought milk in weeks.
1: The last time I had milk.
2: Do you buy milk every week?

0: Yeah, some form or another.
1: You have a glass of milk or milk on your cereal? Or
0: yeah, I'll have, I drink whole milk and or malk, the almond.
2: Oh, yeah.
0: Yeah.
1: It's called malk?
0: Yeah, M-A-L-K.
1: Wow.
0: And that's a little pricey, but it's an almond, vanilla almond, and I like it.
3: It takes like 9,000 gallons of water to make that one thing of almond milk for you, so. That's fine. I
0: pay for it. I'm not afraid of this whole water thing.
4: Oh, really? Yeah.
1: You don't think water's going to become a sought-after commodity?
0: I do,
1: but
0: every week I have 24 delivered to my house, and I've currently got about 12 pallets in my basement. So
4: you're set.
0: Yeah.
1: Of bottled water?
0: Yeah.
1: Really?
0: So when the solar flare happens,
1: and
0: everything's knocked out for a little bit,
1: and right. It will happen.
0: Yeah, I'll be set.
1: We're due for.
4: Would you guys this stop might be talking lie, about doomsdays?
1: We're due for an internet outage.
0: Well, we're past due on the solar flare thing.
1: Yeah.
0: We're also way past due on the caldera. Underneath Yellowstone. It could be erupting right now.
4: Oh boy.
1: That'll blanket the 2/3 from.
4: Hey, we're a happy morning show.
1: California.
0: Oh, that's a new ice age.
1: In ash.
0: Yeah.
1: Go watch the movie that I think's a documentary, Nicolas Cage, Knowing.
0: I like that movie.
1: That movie's,
0: Chick and I have been defenders of that for years. That movie is either underseen or underrated.
1: I think both.
0: Yeah.
1: Yeah.
4: What's it called? Knowing?
1: Knowing.
0: Knowing me, knowing you.
1: Well, I don't have that, but I have this.
2: Great melodies.
1: Hey, a little ABBA for that ass. Dig that scene.
0: Isn't that good piano?
2: Yep.
4: Yes.
1: A dancing queen. That's Barry Manilow on piano. Did you know that?
0: Is that right?
1: No. They start right away. Oh, yeah.
2: They tell you what you can do right off the bat.
1: That's right.
0: You like it, Jeff?
3: Love it.
1: Ooh, ooh, ooh. Dig that scene. Oh, watch that scene. Dig in the dance.
4: Yes.
2: You know who was
4: that
2: a big,
4: makes me smile.
2: You know who was a big fan? No joke. Lemmy from Motorhead. Was
4: big
2: a
4: fan of ABBA?
2: ABBA, yeah.
1: Liked ABBA.
4: Oh. Nothing wrong with that.
5: I loved ABBA. Why lose my jam?
1: I think I saw ABBA's the number one industry in Sweden or something like that.
4: I believe that.
0: The number one export is like ABBA and ABBA-related goods.
1: You think it'd be Volvo? No, is that Volvo?
4: Volvo.
1: Volvo.
4: Volvo.
1: That one Frida,
4: Just heard a story on the way in about Sweden. They get 5 weeks of vacation every year, everyone, and 4 weeks have to be taken together.
0: Right. And
4: so like the whole month of July, a lot of Sweden shuts down.
0: And it's always one of those places that, like, it's always on the number one on the happiness factor.
1: Mm-hmm. Is that right?
4: Well, I know my friend Lars from Sweden is always happy.
0: I think they also pay like 60% income tax.
3: Yeah.
4: Well, get free medical care, free education. No,
0: not free, 60% income tax.
1: Everything's better in Sweden, huh?
4: I don't know. I've never been there.
1: Why don't you go live in Sweden?
4: I want to live in Sweden. I love living where I live.
1: It doesn't sound like it.
4: Several personal items belonging to KFC founder Colonel Sanders went up for public auction.
1: I'm putting in a bid.
4: Well, they've already sold. You missed it.
1: Son of a...
4: But here's the thing that bums me out. His bow tie?
1: Yeah?
4: Clip-on.
0: No, that's fine.
4: No.
0: I'm tired of the stigma around clip-ons.
4: No.
1: I would love it.
0: You try tying a bow tie.
1: I would love it, too, if he had a little chicken gravy on the bow tie. I would absolutely love that.
4: The black ribbon bow tie worn by Harlan Sanders, which is depicted in the KFC logo, sold for $8,000.
1: Well, that should have gone for a lot.
2: Yeah.
1: Right?
4: A bust sculpted by Colonel Sanders' daughter, Margaret, sold for $6,500.
1: What if the bust is just two boobs?
0: That's quite a bust.
4: Of Colonel Sanders.
2: She's been mashed potatoes. Yeah.
4: The largest sale of the night was $30,000 for Colonel Sanders' personal 1964 planner with a handwritten list of herbs and spices.
0: Oh, no way.
1: That
4: was the subject of that early 2000s lawsuit filed by KFC Corporation to keep the contents private.
1: Uh-oh.
4: Does that mean it'll get out now?

0: Yeah, you know, you see this all the time. Like, you can make a Big Mac at home, or you can, you know. And I think the only one that works sort of is the Cheddar Bay biscuits from Red Lobster. You can make those at home.
1: Oh yeah.
2: Oh, I haven't done it. Have you guys? There's
1: they're good.
0: There's a box mix. Thing.
2: Yeah.
3: And the hash brown casserole at Cracker Barrel. There's a good recipe for that. You can make at home. Okay. Yeah.
1: I believe on the recipe in the book, the reason it's allowed to be sold is it's for like stuffing. Like the KFC looked at the thing and they're like, oh, these aren't the 11 that
3: original
1: we use.
3: Herbs and spices.
1: Gotcha. There may be some of the same stuff, but it's not the
3: actual
1: recipe. Which is why it's allowed to be sold.
3: Oh,
4: this is interesting. Also, in the auction for $12,000, it was a handwritten list of ethnicities not to be served.
2: Oh, my God.
4: A while ago.
0: What if that was true?
4: And it's like 38. Yeah. Like it's a long list.
0: My God.
4: You want to know the weird one? Number three, Caucasians.
0: Caucasians. Yes. Don't serve those people.
1: I've read the other day that Dave Thomas, the founder of Wendy's, originally worked for Colonel Sanders as one of his right-hand men, and then went on to found Wendy's.
0: That's absolutely
4: Did you know Lee's famous recipe chicken? Colonel Sanders is the uncle of Lee.
0: Really?
1: Really?
4: Yeah. Essentially, yeah. Yes.
0: Huh.
1: That's crazy.
0: That's interesting.
4: Pretty wild. You can go to a Lee's and see a picture of them talking.
0: You know, Lee's famous recipe chicken, famous for a reason, is sponsoring today's Greg Warren Report.
3: Yeah, they are.
0: That's right. Lee's famous recipe chicken.
3: They're celebrating their 60th anniversary. It started in 1966.
0: Wow.
3: Yeah.
4: With the Colonel's blessing. Isn't that
0: wild? Try the chicken, of course. Try all their food.
3: Chicken pot pie, their biscuits. Oh, my God.
0: Especially those pot pies. When you speed while driving, you know this. You have less time to react to whatever comes across your path. A sharp turn could take you by surprise, causing you to veer off the road. Another car could jump out in front of you. A truck could brake suddenly. A bicyclist could enter the road, and your impact could send them to the hospital. Maybe a pedestrian's walking their dog, and your foot on the gas might lead to a tragedy. You may not think of any of these things could happen to you, but you won't see them until they happen, and it's too late. When you're speeding, you don't have time to course correct. 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We'll be right back. 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
1: Back in the O'Reilly Auto Parts studios, it's the Bob and Tom Show. 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
2: Hello.
1: There's Pat Godwin.
3: Hey, Chick.
1: There's Josh Arnold.
4: Hi there.
1: Ace Cosby's here.
5: Hello.
1: Jeff Oske.
6: Yes.
1: I'm Chick McGee, and I believe one of our good buddies, a friend, Greg Warren. There he is.
3: Hey. Hi, Greggy. Hey, guys. How we doing?
2: We're doing great.
1: Super good.
2: How are you, buddy?
1: I like that hat.
3: Oh, thanks, man.
1: Yeah. I used to work at Otis. I did not get a hat. Yeah.
3: I didn't know that.
1: Yeah. I was a wheelabrator operator.
2: Mm.
1: It looked like a giant Lazy Susan, and you put the rough castings in there for the parts of the elevator.
3: Oh.
1: And then you shut the doors, and it was hit by metal balls, and it would sand down the parts in the initial way, and then it would go to the grinder, of course.
6: How about that?
1: But
6: working for an elevator company?
3: And they didn't give you a hat for that?
1: No, they didn't. But, you know, working for an elevator company, it did have its ups and downs.
6: I bet.
3: Yeah, it did.
1: Yeah.
6: Oh, yeah.
1: Yeah, you're damn right it did. Huh? How about that? What's our topic this week, Greg?
3: Chick, I did a little research on the sport of pickleball.
6: Oh, how about that?
1: All right.
6: Do you play?
2: Popular. Yeah.
3: I had a stint. I played for about 2-3 years, quite a bit, and I haven't played a lot.
1: No kidding.
3: Yeah. During the pandemic, played quite a bit with some comics and radio people here in St. Louis.
6: Oh, all right.
3: Wow. It's an emotional game, man.
1: I was under the impression that you start playing pickleball and you're in it for life. I think people get
6: like the Marines.
1: Yeah,
2: get addicted. That's for sure.
1: The duration. That's how long you play.
3: It's a lot like the Marines, Josh.
6: Yeah,
3: yeah. I got banged up a little bit.
6: They made a movie about it, pickleball being a lot like the Marines.
1: Yeah.
6: Full Metal Racket. Thank you very much.
1: Yes. Yes.
3: That's pretty
2: nice.
3: Good. Yeah. Well, I think we're done here.
1: Yeah, thanks, Greg. It's not going to get any better than that, I'll tell you.
3: 1965, Bainbridge Island, Washington. Chick, you familiar with that?
1: I'm not, no.
3: It's about a 35-minute ferry ride from Seattle.
1: Okay.
3: It's, from what I can tell, a wealthy community.
1: Oh.
3: But back in the day, first settled by the Suquamish people.
1: Oh, really?
3: Yeah. Yeah. Suquamish means people of clear salt water.
6: Oh.
2: Huh.
3: It's nice, isn't it?
2: Yeah.
6: Yeah. That's nice. Yeah.
1: Huh.
3: I live in a suburb of St. Louis. It's Kirkwood, Missouri.
1: Mm-hmm.
3: From what I can tell, it was settled by white people.
1: right.
3: White people means people with white skin.
6: That's I see.
3: Yeah. That's, for a while, long ago, Bainbridge Island was that was a sort of a timber center of the country.
1: Oh.
3: That's where we got a lot of our timber.
1: The wood capital of the United States, huh?
3: I think so.
2: Wow. A lot of lumberjacks like to play pickleball. Is that what I'm learning?
3: Well, Christy, it didn't quite go down like that. But
2: okay.
3: Man, that's a nice visual, though, isn't it?
2: Yes. They're
1: big boots.
2: Red flannel shirt.
1: They're big boots.
3: Yeah.
1: Red shirts.
3: Clomping around the court.
1: Maybe,
3: I mean, if you can swing an axe, you can swing a paddle.
2: Right.
3: I mean,
6: that's what the coach always says, yeah.
1: And maybe some of the early pickleballers used their axes instead of a racket. Yeah.
2: Whoa.
3: Josh, I didn't know there were a lot of pickleball coaches.
6: They can get hard, man. They're tough.
3: Take a lap, Bunyan.

0: Walk it off.
1: Funyuns in trouble again.
2: Our central character here is Joel Pritchard. Him and his buddies, Bill Bell and Barney McCollum, were out playing golf.
1: What's that one guy's name? What's that name? Bill? What was it?
2: Bill Bell.
1: Okay. That's what I thought. Yeah.
2: So again, Joel Pritchard, Bill Bell, and Barney McCollum were out playing golf. They went back to Joel's house, and Joel's son Frank was bored. Admittedly, he says now he was kind of a spoiled little rich kid. He was mad because he had to spend the summers on Puget Sound away from his friends. He said he was bored, and his dad said something like, "Well, when we were kids, if we were bored, we'd invent a game." And the kid said something like, "Well, why don't you go invent a game?" You know, my dad, when I was younger, when we were bored, he invented a game called "Find Something to Do" or "I Will Find Something to Do for You."
3: That's exactly right.
2: And then
4: Pat.
3: No kidding.
2: Yeah, I think he also at times told us we'd better find something to do, or we were going to be enlisted into the army. We were 13. I don't. the three guys went out onto the badminton court, and they could not find a shuttlecock. So they came up with a game involving ping pong paddles and a wiffle ball on the badminton court. And that is how they came up with pickleball. It's interesting. By the way, this Joel Pritchard character, U.S. congressman at the time. And wound up being a lieutenant governor. Let's get to the name pickleball.
3: Yes.
0: Yeah.
2: A lot of competing ideas about this. Here's what I think happened.
3: All right.
2: Pritchard's wife, she was into rowing. Uh-huh. A lot of rich people stuff.
1: Mm-hmm.
2: And in crew, there's something called the pickle boat. And that's when they take basically all the leftover oarsmen from the other boats and make up a boat. Sort of like remember that table at Animal House or remember when they got all sort of the dorks together, Jug Dish, all the the losers, I guess. So that's, you know, it's the leftover stuff, and this is kind of the leftover elements of other sports combined into one sports. That's how they came up with the term pickleball. There's competing ideas. The family had a dog named Pickles. And for a while, people said that was how they came up with pickleball. They just named it after the family dog. However, USA Pickleball claimed in their research, they found out that Pickles was born after the game was named.
3: Oh, well, then,
2: in 1965.
4: Well, then that wouldn't work. Yeah.
2: And here's the thing, man, I hope that research guy at USA Pickleball is a man who took his job way too seriously.
3: Yeah.
2: I hope he had some sort of a badge that he flipped down. Excuse me, ma'am. Steve Johnson, Pickleball Research. I have some questions for you.
3: Yeah, I bet he didn't often meet characters hiding in the dark in a parking garage to find out.
2: No, I don't think it was quite that serious.
3: Right.
2: But man, we're going to need to see some sort of death certificate for the dog. Bill Ball said that he enjoyed hitting, or Bill Bell. I'm sorry, Bill Bell. Bill Bell said that he enjoyed hitting the ball in a way that would put his opponents in a real pickle. This all seems like misinformation. I'm almost positive it's the crew thing.
4: If you haven't noticed, prices are high about it with every.

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1: Welcome back to the Bob and Tom Show. We're in the O'Reilly Auto Parts Studios. Christy Lee at the news desk.
2: Hello.
1: Hello, Pat Godwin.
3: Hey, Chick.
1: Josh Arnold.
4: Hey, Chickster.
1: There he is. Hey, there's Ace Cosby.
5: Hello.
1: Hello, hello. And there's Jeff Oskey.
6: Yes, sir.
1: And I believe it's time for history.
2: It's that time.
1: Yes, indeed. Here we go.
2: All right.
3: History.
1: History. Ah. Because if you don't remember, you're doing... History.
5: Yep. You'll probably do it again. if you really think about it.
1: You're doomed to... on this day, in 1836, the Arc de Triomphe was inaugurated in Paris.
5: Ah.
1: Something
2: beautiful
1: place. Yeah, something those rifle droppers can look to and say...
3: rifle droppers.
1: That's really something.
5: What does Arc de Triomphe mean?

0: The Triumph of the Arch. It's a Triumph Bonneville, one of those motorcycles.
1: Oh, I see.
0: Are you saying motorcycle or motorcycle?
1: You know what? I'm motorcycle, but I'd like to be motorcycle.
0: Motorcycle, yeah. That's why my mom always said Chevy.
2: What?
1: Chevy?
0: Chevy instead of Chevrolet.
1: Yeah.
0: Chevy. Chevy.
3: Motorcycle. Yeah, my mom said that.
0: She also said President Bush.
1: Boosh.
0: Boosh.
1: I like that, Boosh.
0: And Poosh. Let's see. In 1858, the United States and Japan signed the Harris Treaty. That, of course, was outlawing Harris tweed in both countries.
1: Yes. But they that didn't last long, I don't think.
0: No, it didn't. Harris tweed, a triumphant comeback. In 1890, artist Vincent van Gogh, or some say Vincent van Huff, he was 37 years old. He died of an apparent self-inflicted gunshot.
1: I don't think I knew that. Oh,
4: I did not know.
3: I think he was in a state hospital.
0: Apparently started, it was a wound, and then it escalated.
1: Okay.
0: And
3: boy.
0: If he had heard what the doctors were trying to tell him, maybe he could have recovered.
3: But. On this date in 1981, Prince Charles marries Lady Diana.
0: Is that right?
3: Yes.
0: Were you?
1: And they're still together.
3: I know exactly where I was.
0: Were you intertwined with someone at that point, Josh, where you had to watch that royal wedding?
1: I was three.
0: Oh!
4: I was three!
0: Son of a gun. Yeah, there you go.
3: You entwined with someone you had to watch that in?
1: The big wedding for me was when Kermit and Piggy tied the knot in the end of Muppets Take Manhattan.
0: Is that right?
1: Yeah.
3: Oh, that's a sweet one.
0: Who was the best man in that? Do you remember? I hate to put you on the spot like this.
1: Oh, no, it's okay. Oddly enough, it was Charles Grodin.
0: That right?
1: I don't know. He was in The Great Muppet Caper, but I just remember the song still. Somebody's Getting Married. Oh,
3: sweet.
0: Jim Henson thought himself a wonderful songwriter, I guess.
1: I think it's all fun and nice.
0: What is that,
1: And didn't Paul Williams?
4: Yeah, he wrote the Green Sun
1: movie and all that. Mm-hmm.
0: And the Rainbow Connection.
4: Yeah, Rainbow Connection.
3: He's a good songwriter.
0: Connection. How's that frog pedaling that bike?
1: Dude.
4: It's magic. Right?
0: Wow.
1: Unbelievable. When you guys saw that, didn't you lose your minds?
0: Oh, yeah.
1: The Muppets are riding bikes.
3: Yes. Yeah.
1: There's not a cable or string or motor in sight.
0: I don't know how they're doing.
3: Because they were real.
1: I agree.
3: Yes.
0: Except Fonzie. He was a puppet.
3: I'm sorry.
0: 1914, transcontinental telephone service in the United States became operational. The first test conversation between New York and San Francisco.
3: Hmm.
0: It concerned New York was trying to call Levi's in San Francisco.
1: Really?
0: To have alterations done. The 32s wouldn't fit. They were too tight. 34s were too big. They needed a 33 waist.
1: Oh.
0: Yep.
3: On this date in 1965, the Beatles movie Help premiered with Queen Elizabeth in attendance.
1: Oh.
3: Yes.
1: Is that worth watching, Pat?
4: Yes.
0: Really?
3: Is it in black and white?
4: No, it's in color.
3: Oh.
1: Hard Day's Night is black and white.
4: Yeah, here's the thing. Oh, okay. It's not as good as Hard Day's Night, but the music sections are nice.
3: Yeah.
4: They're almost video-like. They're very well done.
3: I need somebody.
2: What's your favorite Beatles
4: album?
2: Movie.
4: Oh, movie Hard Day's Night.
2: Hard Day's Night.
4: Yeah, it's brilliant.
0: What's the plot there?
4: They're just wacky running around.
0: Don't the boys find a body?
2: Where does Yellow Submarine fall for you?
4: Last.
2: Oh, really?
4: Yeah, I hate it.
2: Oh, I love it.
4: Oh, do you?
1: My favorite Beatle movie
3: pot.
1: Is...
3: Come on.
2: Yeah.
1: I think my favorite Beatle movie is Herbie the Love Bug.
4: That's a great one.
2: Yeah.
0: That's a good one. A Beatle.
1: Right.
0: Thank you, Josh.
1: You're welcome.
0: In 1954, the first volume of J.R.R. Tolkien's novel, Lord of the Rings, was published.
1: You know, I read The Hobbit and was pretty bored. And then I was like, oh, maybe I should read these Lord of the Rings books. And then the movies were so great. I went, no, I'm just going to enjoy the films.
0: Yeah, I think the movies are okay. Yeah.
3: I don't think I've seen any of them.
4: They're good.
3: Is that the one with the little Dobie guy or the little...
4: No, that's... Dobie Gillis?
3: No.
1: That's Harry Potter, Dobie, the house elf.
4: Yeah.
3: Oh. See how much I know?
0: Is that right?
1: Yeah.
0: See, I get,
3: oh, that's right, because he goes, yeah, I remember.
1: I hate Dobie the house elf. He has zero self-respect. He does.
5: I vow to anything you say. I'm your servant.
0: He lets everybody walk on.
1: I have a spine, Dobie.

0: born, and he finally got his haircut changed.
1: Did he really?
0: It looks good.
2: Oh, yeah. Would you watch a Ken Burns documentary about Ken Burns?
0: I would.
2: I would too. Yeah.
0: Absolutely.
2: I hope he does that before he dies.
0: I love all the Ken Burns documentaries.
2: I do too.
0: I can't tell you why.
2: You know Tom's big gripe about those?
0: Mm-mm.
2: Enough Peter Coyote.
0: Oh, he's
2: can we wonderful. Get someone else to do it? He's
3: too great at it?
0: Yeah. I like even the ones that they don't have any film, they just do the slow focus of the pictures. I love it. It's wonderful. The Benjamin Franklin's amazing.
2: Tom's kind of an idiot.
0: I think we all can agree on that.
3: Yeah, right.
0: 1953, Tim Gunn.
1: Oh, I love him.
2: I like that guy too.
1: Yeah.
0: 1972, Will.
2: He can get any woman he wants.
4: Oh, man. Yeah, he is.
0: He's so popular. Yeah. You know he does. 1972, Will Wheaton was born.
2: Stand By Me.
0: Yeah.
2: He's Wesley Crusher in Star Trek The Next Generation.
0: Is he Beverly Crusher's son?
2: Yes.
0: Is that right?
2: Yeah.
0: Some lucky bastard
2: out there got to do it with Beverly Crusher.
0: People keep telling me I'd like Next Gen. So I might.
2: You would.
0: I like Battlestar, so. In 1993, some quarterback for an NFL team was born.
2: 19 what? What year?
1: That's kind of vague.
0: 93.
4: Must be a Cowboy.
2: I'm going to guess.
1: Got to be a Cowboy.
0: Dak and Prescott. Yeah. Congratulations.
2: That damn Dak.
0: That Dakota Prescott. We're in the O'Reilly Auto Parts Studios. 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

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Good morning. Coming up at 10:50, we're going to play Name That Rock Tune for Skynyrd Foreigner tickets. Right now, a double shot from Freddie and Queen.

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On the way, we do have AC/DC, and we got a double shot here for you in just a couple in your rock block. 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
1: All right, let's give away some tickets here. And this is for Skynyrd and also Foreigner. That's a lot of good music. All in one night down at the Ruoff in Noblesville outdoors under the stars here. And that's a week from this Friday. So let's go ahead and play Name That Rock Tune. And all you have to do is identify the name of this Skynyrd song.

0: All right. 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

0: Hey guys, this is Michael Campbell, the hillbilly from hell of Angel X and formerly of the band Brother. And if you're hearing this, you're already some of the coolest and best informed rockers in the area.
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Good morning. You're rocking with Doc here. And let's see if we got a winner on Name That Rock Tune.

0: Hello, 96.3 XKE. How you doing?
1: Hey, good. How are you?
0: Excellent. Can you identify that Skynyrd tune?
1: Is it Working for MCA?
0: That is correct. And you know what's interesting about that? Is that was the label that Skynyrd was originally on.
1: But oh, that's cool.
0: Also, the Y Store from Indiana signed up with MCA Records. And I remember once they got the contract signed and they were officially a national artist, that at Pierre,

0: The Y Store performed working for MCA in honor of their new contract.
1: Huh.
0: Very cool. Now, have you seen Skinner or Foreigner before?
1: I have not.
0: Really? No, don't tell me this. You're the third person in a row that has won this week, has never seen either band.
1: Well, hopefully things change for me then.
0: Yeah, they have just changed. Congrats. You're going on a road trip on the 7th to see Skynyrd and Foreigner. Who's rocking you?
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0: tell you the rest of the story. They were on MCA Records, and they did well with their with Lack of Water. Did extremely well. And then, dig this. They sit down with a MCA, and their manager has told the Y Store's manager has told them, "Hey, they love the new record." They sit down with MCA. MCA goes, "This isn't exactly what we're looking for." Then MCA lays out a copy of Blink 182, and said, "This is what we want."
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96.3 XKE Fort Wayne's Classic Rock. Steven Tyler and Aerosmith on the way. We do have some Zep. We got some Stones and a Rock Clock here for you in just a couple. Also, mark your calendar for a Monday, August 17th at 7 p.m. For on that night, we'll present the 7th anniversary of Monday Blues Nights at the Club Room at the Clyde Theater. That's Monday, August 17th. We start at 7. I'll be your host. We'll have Eric Matthews and the G-Money Band honoring the legacy of Gary G-Money Brabson. 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The 7th anniversary of Monday Blues Nights. 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

0: August 17th. 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
1: Why? Why do we ignore the things that give us pause? 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The answer to why defines who we are. So if you see something, why do you say something?
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I did the morning show with Doc West back in the 90s. 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

0: 96.3 XKE, Fort Wayne's classic rock from Can't Stand Still. That is Don Henley's Dirty Laundry, a true story. On the way, we've got Tom Petty, we got the Cars and a rock block for you, and then we'll creep into the classic rock cafe with Rush.
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2: All right. Thank you, Atticus. And he's got a new release out there. And, of course, Atticus, formerly of Soft and Heavy and the Bee Colony. And now you can see him out and about with the Fort Wayne Funk Orchestra. He's got a new release called Ram and Bull. Check it out. Right now, let's open up the cafe with a band that, with the aid of a guy named Hugh Syme, managed to come up with this intro here for 2112. Now, this is Hugh Syme on the keyboard part of this intro, which is very familiar with the special effects. Hugh also is an artist. He's done many album covers, including those for Dream Theater, and

Hugh Syme is the man who created the Starman logo for the 2112 album release. And as of a number of years now, he is a Hoosier. He lives in Newcastle, Indiana, originally from Canada. Hugh and Russ.

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0: And we are celebrating Geddy Lee's 73rd birthday is today. And Geddy, born in Toronto, realized both of his parents were Jewish Holocaust survivors from Poland. 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

0: 96.3 XKE, Fort Wayne's classic rock with Van Halen from their debut, Running with the Devil. On the way, we got John Mellencamp. He's got lots of social media. John mixing it up once again on his tour here. We've got that rock block coming up here in just a couple for you. So what's on 50-50 this Friday at 9 a.m.? 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
1: Why? Why do we ignore the things that give us pause? 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So if you see something, why do you say something?
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1: Because all of this matters. We all have something worth protecting. So why do you see say? Report suspicious activity to local authorities. If you see something, say something.

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0: 96.3 XKE, Fort Wayne's Classic Rock. Good afternoon. You're listening to the Classic Rock Cafe. It's time for your in-concert dessert, and we'll celebrate with the Doors. It was on this date in 1967. Very big year for music and life in general. That the Doors began a three-week run at the top of the Billboard Hot 100 with Light My Fire.
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0: 96.3 XKE, Fort Wayne's classic rock. From the days of expanded attention spans, The Doors. And coming up here, we got some Pearl Jam, we got some AC/DC, and a rock block for you just around the corner. Beautiful, exciting, and relaxing, Cabo San Lucas will rock during Sammy Hagar's birthday week. Unfortunately, the Cabo trip is sold out, but you can join us for Bob Marley's birthday celebration as we head to Negril, Jamaica in 2027. Reserve your trip now with Beth at 434-6618 for this February's trip to Negril, Jamaica.
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0: 96.3, yeah, yeah, as Robert says there. Led Zeppelin. Sometimes you just got to go forward. Ramble on. We got Def Leppard coming up in Soundgarden and a Rock Block here in just a couple for you. Also coming up, we're presenting the 7th anniversary of Monday Blues Nights at the Club Room at the Clyde Theater. Mark your calendar. It is Monday, August 17th at 7 p.m. Be featuring Eric Matthews and the G-Money Band, honoring the legacy of Gary G-Money Brabson. 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

0: 96.3 XKE, Fort Wayne's classic rock from their debut in 76, Boston there. Fort playing long time. Coming up, we got Tom Petty, we got the Eagles, and a rock flock here in just a couple for you. And also, summer is slipping away. Did you hear? They're shutting down the city pools. I believe Saturday is like the last day. That's right. Summer is slipping away. But you still have time to get on board and create some memories with the 96.3 XKE Rock and Roll Express for our annual Put-In Bay bus trip Thursday, August 13th. 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And it departs at 8:30 in the morning, arrives at the bay at 11:30 for the Jet Express boat ride to the island. 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You'll be back in Fort Wayne by 11:30 that night. 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

0: 96.3 XKE, Fort Wayne's classic rock, Metallica from the Black Album. On the way, we've got Steve Miller. We've also got some Kiss coming your way and a rock block here in just a couple. And also coming up on the 7th at Deer Creek, it will be Lynyrd Skynyrd and Foreigner. What a double shot that is. And you can win tickets tomorrow morning with me. We'll play Name That Tune, Name That Rock Tune at 10:50, and you can win tickets for Skynyrd and Foreigner.
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0: 96.3 XKE, Fort Wayne's classic rock from Scarecrow, John Mellencamp. On the way, we do have JJ, also Guns N' Roses and Def Leppard and a rock block for you. Also in rock news, Beatle fans, this will be interesting. A new special edition version of the Beatles' Rubber Soul is coming out October 2nd. It is newly mixed by Giles Martin and others, and it'll include all sorts of variations of Rubber Soul for you. So look forward to that. New mixes of the Beatles on the way.
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What a huge album. What a huge tour when it came through at the Coliseum. Tesla opening that show. Hey, it's JJ. We're in the middle of a classic rock block. It's the Doobies on 96.3 XKE.

Jukebox Hero, Foreigner on 96.3 XKE, Fort Wayne's Classic Rock. So we're giving away tickets to go see Foreigner and Lynyrd Skynyrd. The show is next Friday. That is going to happen at the Ruoff down in Noblesville. And you can win yours tomorrow morning at 10:50, right after the Bob and Tom Show. Doc West has your Lynyrd

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0: Well, you don't want to lose control, do you? It's 38 Special on 96.3 XKE, Fort Wayne's Classic Rock. Happy Wednesday. It's JJ here. Coming up next, there is another Classic Rock block. We're getting closer to 5 o'clock, the traffic jam to rock you home. All right, so we have just opened up a second bus for the Put-in-Bay bus trip, which is coming up in just about, well, it's 2 weeks from today, Thursday, or 2 weeks from tomorrow, Thursday, August 13th, for the Put-in-Bay bus trip. It's our annual trip up to the Bay, where there are no cars, but there are certainly lots of bars and restaurants and live music going on all day long. It is just a great day to get away. We'll take off around 8:30 in the morning. We'll get up to the Bay around 11:30 and then take the Jet Express over to the island, hang out all day long, and we'll get you back home by 11:30 that evening. Now, you have to be 21 to get on board the Put-in-Bay bus trip. 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

0: 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And Motley Crue is coming back to the Ruoff. 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
2: To some, the sound of a baby babbling doesn't mean much, but that's not true. They're testing out vowels and consonants and trying different sounds. 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

Hey, Fort Wayne, it's Jeff Summers, a.k.a. Jeff R. Drumley. I did weekends here in the early 1980s, and the station is still rocking. Happy 50th anniversary to XKE and all the great people who made it happen. When you were-

Paul McCartney and Wings on 96.3 XKE. It's Fort Wayne's classic rock. Hi, it's JJ, and we're in the middle of a classic rock block. So if you look at the list of the longest running bands who are still doing it today, Rolling Stones sits at the top, of course. Formed in 1962, and they just released an album this month and say that they're going to be doing a tour in 2027. Number two on the list, The Who. Daltrey's out there doing it right now, solo act stuff, but, you know, sure, there could be another Who show, another Who tour. But number three on the list, it's the Scorpions. They formed in 1965, and they're still rocking on 96.3 XKE.

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0: 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It's Fort Wayne's Classic Rock with another Classic Rock block coming your way next. And the Beer Bottle Open is a little over a week away. 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

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Remember, she played Helen Willis on The Jeffersons, who was married to, I guess it was Tom, right? Tom Willis, and having a multiracial married couple on television. I think that was a first, and definitely something that was groundbreaking. Her name is Roxy Roper. 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

0: 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Hi, it's JJ coming up next. U2 is going to kick off another Classic Rock block. And coming up on the 13th of August, that's a week from, or 2 weeks from tomorrow, we're heading back to Put In Bay. All right, you've heard about the trip. 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

Soundgarden on 96.3 XKE, Fort Wayne's classic rock here on the Traffic Jam. So we've got Motley Crue tickets to give away. The show's going to be on the 28th of August. That is at the Ruoff. And you can enter to win by texting CRUE, C-R-U-E, and you got to spell it like they do, C-R-U-E, no umlauts necessary, to 260-478-ROCK, 260-478-7625 to enter to win your Motley Crue tickets from 96.3 XKE.

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0: The Who on 96.3 XKE. It's Fort Wayne's classic rock. Roger Daltrey out doing some solo shows right now. Maybe more Who stuff in the future. Journey is coming up next to kick off another classic rock block. And we've got the beer bottle open coming up in just a couple of weeks. As a matter of fact, it's going to be on Saturday, the 8th of August at Whispering Creek Golf Club in New Haven. A beer tasting combined with a golf outing. What could be better? 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

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How goes it, Jason Lee with you here? I am your host. Tons of great stuff coming up this hour. Georgia Satellites, Georgia.

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0: Georgia Satellite's 96.3 XKE, Fort Wayne's classic rock at the end of a classic rock block. We're taking a short break. We'll be right back with The Doors from Strange Days. So stick around for that. 96.3 XKE is proud to present the 7th anniversary of Monday Blues Nights at the Club Room at the Clyde Theater. It's happening Monday, August 17th. That is 3 weeks from this past Monday, 2 weeks from this coming Monday. 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

Aerosmith on 96.3 XKE4 Wayne's Classic Rock. As I stated yesterday, somebody's developing an Aerosmith ballet. There's no way they're going to do a ballet of Aerosmith and not have that song. It sounds kind of ballet-ish anyway. Van Halen coming up. Here's Foreigner on 96.3 XKE.

0: Van Halen on 96.3 XKE, Fort Wayne's Classic Rock. Jason Lee with you here. Taking a short break. We've got another Classic Rock block coming up in just a few. We'll kick it off with Warrant, without question, their most famous song next. So a week from Saturday, we're going to be out in New Haven for the 2026 Beer Bottle Open at Whispering Creek Golf Club. It's presented by H&K Chevrolet of New Haven. It's going to be a great day for a round of golf with your buddies. $75 per golfer. All the proceeds are going to go to Make-A-Wish. You're going to get a cart to tool around and do your round. You can walk if you want, but I suggest taking the carts. It's a lot more fun. There's going to be drink samples throughout the round. There's going to be prizes at the end. Iggy Subs is going to feed you. It's going to be cool. We'd love to see you there. If you'd like to be a part of the Beer Bottle Open, get a hold of Whispering Creek at 749-5025 to get yourself signed up. 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